Back in when I got.

started to hear voices in my head when I was 8. They would wake me up at night. I couldn't fall back asleep while the voices yelled and screamed my name. But the kind of screams and yells that your parents do for you when you're in trouble. I'd lie awake in my bed, wondering when the nightmare would end. This went on for many years, and my parents told me it wasn't real, that I didn't need help, and I should just snap out of it. But it didn't work. How do you explain schizophrenia to a kid who's 12? I thought everyone heard voices like me. Things started to change when I hit puberty. With the things I couldn't comprehend, like those stupid voices in my head.

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And at the half hour, we like to read some public service announcements. 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They make it possible to have a tree or grove of trees planted in honor of a loved one, friend, customer, or employee, or in memory of a deceased person or pet. 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Buffalo Field Campaign has been standing in defense of the country's last wild buffalo, the Yellowstone herd, since April of 1997. 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And the American River Folk Society is a nonprofit organization dedicated to supporting and promoting the education and presentation of contemporary, traditional, and multicultural folk music, folklore, and folk dance in the Sierra foothills around the Georgetown Divide. As the owner of the KFOK Community Radio License, the American River Folk Society believes that operating a community radio station helps further these goals and is essential for a sustainable community. And we've been listening to selections from RVLT Revolt out of France. And we'd also like to mention that save the date for our big concert fundraiser, Day on the Divide. That's coming up August 2nd. So be sure to save the date for that. It's going to be again at Garden Valley Park. It's always a good time. So August 2nd, Day on the Divide. Now let's get back to Trey 23 and those banging tunes.

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And that it, we do our live shows every first Saturday of the month, and then it's a rebroadcast every following Saturday. 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And there's a rebroadcast of Differing Waves on Mondays from 7 to 9 p.m. And you're listening to KFOK LPFM Georgetown, licensed to the American River Folk Society. Now let's get back to those last few minutes of our featured artist has been Revolt, RVLT, out of Marseille, France. So let's get back to one more banging tune.

All right. We are back. Monkey Mike, back with you with Trainwreck Buddha Radio. Been off for a few weeks. Did not want to be off, but had a toothache. It was actually more than a toothache. It developed into an infection, and I was going to pull the tooth, went to an oral. Then I finally went to an endodontist and got a nice root canal, got some antibiotics, and a little whiskey, some other stuff. It kind of got me through the pain. Tooth pain is bad news, man. I feel for anybody out there that's got tooth problems or any kind of teeth pain. It's a whole different animal, and it just threw me for a loop. A swollen jaw. Couldn't get in here and talk to you guys or play music. Was kind of bummed out, but had a couple rebroadcasts, but we are back live tonight, October 15th. Beautiful night out there in Georgetown. That was Dean Ween Group doing Dickie Betts. Cool tune, a little tribute to Dickie Betts. And before that, we had Leo Kottke doing Vaseline Machine Gun. I want to thank Doug's Mugs, Little Ridge Radio. Great show again by Doug. He did a little bit of Leo Kottke earlier. Sweet Emotion by Aerosmith. That's a good one that he does. Great guitar player. All right. Any requests tonight? 530-333-4300. We're going to kind of move all over the board tonight. So a little bit of something for everybody, I hope. All right, I want to thank our underwriter. We could not do this show without our underwriting support or keep this station moving forward without our underwriter. So thank you so much. If you'd like to become an underwriter, go to campok.org and click on becoming an underwriter. Camp Chiquita, thank you very much for underwriting Trainwreck Buddha Radio tonight. And KFOK LPFM, Camp Chiquita Campground, 7 miles east of Georgetown, located at 9092 Wentworth Springs, with full RV hookups and primitive sites near the El Dorado National Forest and close to the Rubicon Trail. 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For more information, call Camp Chiquita at 530-333-4673. All right, what's happened since I've been gone? School's back in session. I was just talking to Abby. She's back. Kids are back in school. They're going part-time. Got to wear masks, but very cool. Kids need that social interaction. They need to learn. It's good to see that things are starting to open up. Had National Night Out a couple weeks ago. Great job to Kathleen and the broadcast management team and everybody here at KFOK for making a successful event. Good to see people getting out and about. And we've got the People's Mountain Market coming up this Saturday, last weekend at People's Mountain Market. Come on down, check out the KFOK booth. We got tunes playing down there, still some good fruits and vegetables, flowers, and artisan booths down there. So come on down, People's Mountain Market in Garden Valley Park, 9 to noon. All right, let's kick off the first song, first set. A little bit of Tom Petty stuff going on here, but not Tom Petty. It's Mike Campbell offshoot band called The Dirty Knobs. Kind of played with it a little bit when he was with Tom Petty, but now that Tom's gone and the Fleetwood Mac thing is who Mike Campbell went to Fleetwood Mac. They were going to tour together, but obviously nobody's touring right now. So we went back, did some writing with The Dirty Knobs. I really like this stuff. We'll follow it up with a little bit of Mudcrutch. But this song right here is called Lockdown Part 2. Listen to the lyrics. It's all about what we're all going through right now with COVID and everything we've been dealing with that. Good job, Mike Campbell. So hope you enjoy. Again, this is Monkey Mike, Trainwreck Buddha Radio. 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Back to you at the bottom of the hour. Enjoy the tunes.

All right. We are back at the bottom of the hour for Set Under Our Belts here at Trainwreck Buddha Radio every Thursday, 5 to 8. Sandwich right in between my two friends, Doug and Greg, Little Ridge Radio and X Marks the Spot. Stay tuned after the show. Greg will be in here with X Marks the Spot, taking you to the 10 o'clock hour. Love this little ditty here by Dean Ween. From Ween. Guys that brought you Bananas and Blow, right? All right, let's go to that last set. Was Mudcrutch. Got a Tom Petty and the Heartbreaker thing going a little bit there. Kind of fragmented, but still nonetheless. Mudcrutch, Crystal River. And then the Dirty Knobs. Mike Campbell's new band. Reckless Abandon, we heard. And then Lockdown, the pandemic song that Mike just came out with. And we'll get to the tunes in just a second. But it is the bottom of the hour. That is PSA announcement time here at KFOK. Excuse me. All right. At the half hour, KFOK provides public service announcements. To get your meeting or event announced on the air, please visit our website at KFOK.org. Provide the information and mail it to P.O. Box 4238, Georgetown, California, 95634. You can also email it to announcement at KFOK.org. And last option, you can always drop it off here at our studio on Main Street. And as you know, many of our programs are rebroadcast, so the dates read may not be accurate. And because of the ongoing health risks out there, before you attend an event, make sure to check and be sure it is still a go. Cars are ripping down Main Street. Gotta close the window here. A little background noise. There you go. All right, the Gold Trail Grange presents Tuesday Talks at the Grange on Tuesday evenings at 7 p.m. Each event will be about 40 minutes in duration, and attendance is open, and it is free. And here's a tip from the first five of California. The more words a baby hears, the more it boosts language skills. 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You also call them at 530-621-9950. Right, I'm excited about this next set. A lot of new music coming out, which is a great thing. AC/DC just came out with a brand new song. Their new album, Shot in the Dark, will be out in November. It's sounding good. It's sounding like AC/DC. San Francisco Dave called in, and Blue Oyster Cult, I did not know this, put out their first new album in 20 years. We'll be teeing up that song called Tainted Blood. Perfect for the Halloween season. Drive By Truckers also. Brand new album out. They just dropped that last week. It's called The New OK. So we'll be listening to that. But first and foremost, I want a special request and dedication to my father-in-law, Banjo Bob, who's kissing his 60s goodbye. Yes, goodbye. Goodbye, 60s. And hello, 70 in the 70s. As of Saturday, Bob will turn 70. Any of you know him up here on the Divide is Banjo Bob. He's got his banjo in hand. Banjo will travel is kind of Bob's theme here. He wanted to do Time Breathe, and I pulled up the Pink Floyd, Dark Side of the Moon. I made a call, and I didn't know if he knew that Green Sky did a little banjo picking on that same song. So let's do that. I think it's a little bit more apropos. So Green Sky Bluegrass, Time Breathe for Bob. Banjo Bob, happy birthday.

All right, top of the hour, Monkey Mike Trainwreck Buddha Radio, right here on KFOK LPFM 95.1 on the needle and KFOK.org, streaming the World Wide Web. Ease into Miles here. All right, let's go by that back on that last set. Run that down for you. A couple new ones there. Exciting stuff. Drive-By Truckers, the new OK. Full album just came out last week. Love those guys. And DOC, Blue Oyster Cult, back after 20 years, Tainted Blood. Thank you, San Francisco Dave, for shouting that out. AC/DC, Brian Johnson, Angus, the boys, just keep it going. Good stuff. Shot in the Dark. Full album out 1st of November. And for my father-in-law, Banjo Bob, we did a little banjo pick in there on Green Sky Bluegrass, Time Breathe. One of the most classic, best-selling albums of all time, probably, right? Dark Side of the Moon, Pink Floyd. Great rendition on that one. All right. Underwriters, top of the hour, we want to thank Camp Chiquita again for underwriting Trainwreck Buddha Radio and KFOK LPFM. The last hour, Camp Chiquita is a campground 7 miles east of Georgetown, located at 9092 Wentworth Springs Road, with full RV hookups and primitive sites near El Dorado National Forest and close to the Rubicon Trail. 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We appreciate your support. All right, let's get in the next set. I found this one. Thought it was kind of timely. It's called Tinfoil Hat. A lot of people out there wearing their tinfoil hats, it seems. More tinfoil hats are being worn now than ever before. It's Todd Rundgren and Donald Fagen. Enjoy. Enjoy.

All right, Trademark Buddha coming at you live tonight, finally. Live. October 15th, 6:30 p.m. The sun is setting. Hope you're enjoying your night. Thanks for being with me tonight. Hope you're enjoying the tunes. About an hour and a half to go before Greg Thompson and X Marks the Spot gets in here, taking up the 10 o'clock hour. Got any requests, you can give me a call still at 530-333-4300. And at the half hour, bottom of the hour in Radio World, KFOK provides public service announcements. 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Box 4238, Georgetown, California, 95634. You can also email it to announcement at kfok.org. Last but not least, drop it off here at our studio in the heart of Georgetown, right on Main Street. And as you know, many of our programs are rebroadcast from time to time, so the dates read may not be accurate. And because of the ongoing health crisis that we all are facing, please check the event you are going to make sure it's still a go. All right, and the American River Folk Society and KFOK Community Radio have a birthday fundraising raffle to be held on KFOK's 18th, 18 years, birthday party celebration Saturday, November 14th, 2020. First prize is a $500 Visa card and a chance to win many other prizes. The cost is $10 for a ticket. It is all tax deductible. Donations going directly to feed and maintenance of ARFS, A-R-F-S, and KFOK. 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Come on down this Saturday. Get some raffle tickets. Pick up some swag. Meet some of the broadcasters from 9 to noon. If you have any questions, please call 530-333-4335. And All About Equine is an all-volunteer organization which runs a used tack store, offering English and Western tack and other horse supplies. Purchases are tax-deductible, and proceeds go toward rescue and the rehabilitation of horses. 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The store is located at 2201 Francisco Drive in El Dorado Hills.

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And a big shout out to fellow broadcasters, Sweet D and Rasta Jeffrey. They do Positive Vibes on the Divide, Sundays from 9 to 11 p.m. Great show. Great people. Positive Vibes on the Divide, taking you on a reggae flight every Sunday, departing right here at 9 p.m. and returning back to Earth at 11 p.m. Your captain, Sweet D and Rasta Jeffrey, will take you on a musical journey spinning roots, reggae, rock, and dance music from around the world. Check them out. All right, let's run through that last set list. Almost forgot to do that. That last one we heard was Belfast Cowboys doing Looking for the Northern Lights off the Upside to the Downside album. Chuck Prophet did Jesus Was a Social Drinker. I didn't know if you knew that or not. And Grateful Shred did Man Smart, Women Smarter. And the Glands did I Can See My House from Here. And Harry Nilsson did Many Rivers to Cross. And a great, probably unlikely duo here. Todd Rundgren and Donald Fagen did Tinfoil Hat. As I said, it's a big tinfoil hat year. I don't know if you've seen it out there. It's happening. The views and opinions expressed on this program are those of the speaker and do not necessarily represent those of KFOK LPFM or its management staff or underwriters. All right, this is Monkey Mike, Trainwreck Buddha Radio. Let's kick it off. Let's do a little Nick Lowe for the next set. Here we go. Crack it up.

All right, we are back at the top of the hour, last hour to go for Trainwreck Buddha Radio. Monkey Mike here along with you for one more hour before we bring the train into the station and make room for Greg Thompson, and X marks a spot. All right, let's get that that set taken care of. Heartless Bastards, I Swallowed a Dragonfly, the great Erica Winterstrom on lead vocals there. One of my favorites. And she has put out one or two albums on her own, which are very good. She's back with the Heartless Bastards. Came out with a new album in July. Good to see those guys back together. Sister Sparrow did Sugar. And Liz Cooper and the Stampede did Thieves. And a little lady set there. Hollis Brown did the cover of Velvet Underground's Oh Sweet Nothing. And Nick Lowe kicked us off with Crackin' Up. Hope you enjoy that set. Got two more sets to go. We'll get back to the music in just a second, but first and foremost, we want to thank again CDS Consulting, underwriter on KFOK. They endorse the objectives of free speech, assembly, and association for community radio, its broadcasters, and its listeners. Thank you so much, CDS Consulting. And for this hour, a big thank you to the Pink Pussy Hats. The Pink Pussy Hats sister, grandmother, auntie, babe, goddess, and mom celebrate. The Pussy Hat is a symbol of support and solidarity for women's rights. Thank you so much, the Pink Pussy Hats, for underwriting here on KFOK LPFM, 95.1 FM on your dial, here on the Divide and off the Divide and across the oceans, all over the world at KFOK.org. All right, Monkey Mike, Trainwreck Buddha Radio. We're going to get right back into the music. Let's go back a ways. Damien Rice doing The Blower's Daughter. Enjoy. Back with you at the bottom of the hour.

I can't take my mind. My mind. My mind. Till I find somebody.

All right, we're back with you at the bottom of the hour. Monkey Mike, Trainwreck Buddha Radio, half hour to go before Greg Thompson and X marks a spot. Gets in the driver's seat here and takes you away till 10 o'clock. You know what's cool about this Miles Davis song right off? You guys have probably heard me play this when I do my PSA announcements. Played a lot. Played at the top of the hour when I'm reading the underwriters. 30 minutes in length. You just take the needle and pull it along and just drop it. And it's like 20 songs within one song. John McLaughlin on guitar. It's just a jam session off the complete Jack Johnson sessions. All right, we heard Loose Fur, The Ruling Class, on their album Born Again in the USA. Had Golden Smog, Glad and Sorry. You Too did Bad. Haven't heard that one in a while. Good song. Will Dorado did Favors. Elliot Smith. Miss Elliot Smith. We lost him years ago. That was Angels. And Glenn Hazard did Falling Slowly off the Once album and the Once movie. Great movie. If you ever get a chance to see it, or if you have seen it, it's been out for, I don't know, 20 years. But great album, great soundtrack. Damien Rice did The Blower's Daughter. And that led us off on that set. A bit sad, a bit melancholy, but hey, it's all part of it. All right, we'll kick off the next set here, pick it up a little bit more, and again, Greg will be in here in just a little bit, but it is the half hour, bottom of the hour here in the radio world, and KFOK provides public service announcements at the bottom of the hour. To get your meeting or event announced on the air, please visit our website at kfok.org. Can provide the information and mail it to P.O. Box 4238, Georgetown, 95634. You can also email it to announcement@kfok.org. And last but not least, drop it off here to our studio on Main Street, right across the street from the fire station and Miners Club. As you know, many of our programs are rebroadcast, so the date spread may not be accurate because of the ongoing health crisis. Please make sure that the event that you think is on truly is on. All right. Arts and Culture in El Dorado. Expressive Therapies presents Nature Drawing on Saturday, October 17th. That's this Saturday. October 24th, November 7th and the 14th from 10 to 11 a.m. in this free Zoom workshop. Participants will explore the use of items found in nature and which they can draw and ink on paper. For more information or to enroll, contact Tiffany Van Camp. That's Tiffany Van Camp, the number one, at gmail.com, or call her at 530-295-3496. So cool. Everybody's embracing the virtual world. My day job, that's what we're doing. We put on conferences, and we have embraced the virtual world by putting on the whole conference virtual. And it's been a lot of work. We've got great colleagues that are doing the heavy lifting, but we'll see. November, we will put this on, and more and more of that is coming to a computer screen near you if you already haven't been Zoomed out. But a great way to communicate in times like these, for sure. The Calvary Chapel Greenwood meets every Saturday night at 6 p.m. During two of these meetings, they provide a free dinner to reach out to their community with food and fellowship. The chapel is located at Highway 193 in Greenwood. And Sophia Taskalopoulos Center for the Arts, home of the BST, presents free, again, virtual entertainment from the comfort and safety of your own home. And you can join them Tuesday through Sunday for comedy, music, chats, games, play readings, and kid-friendly events. 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There's another example of connecting in the virtual world. All
All right, let's get back to the music. Kick it off with a little Jim Croce. Tomorrow's going to be a brighter day. I promise. Here we go.

All right, that concludes the set. We gotta get a train wreck, pick up the pieces, get it back in the yard. Monkey Mike, Chinrich Buddha Radio, every Thursday, 5 to 8. If you're with me tonight, thanks for hanging out. If not, catch you next week, maybe. Want to thank the Pink Pussy Hats, CDS Consulting, and Camp Chiquita for being fantastic underwriters for the last 3 hours here at Chinrich Buddha Radio and KFOK LPFM 95.1 FM and streaming the World Wide Web at KFOK.org. Heard Willie Nelson there at the end, the maker, his Golden Messenger with a brand new one called Rock Holy. It's a live version. Matthew Sweet, great guitar player, Divine Intervention, and Constant Bop with White Denim did Better Days, and Jim Croce kicked us off with Tomorrow's Gonna Be a Brighter Day, and that it will be, my friends. Stay positive, love one another, and wash your hands. Here comes Greg. See you next week. Have a good weekend. Okay. Greg's not quite ready. That was my rebroadcast. We'll give it a second here. From last week. This was live.

Here he goes, tinkling off into the day. Good morning, Fatheads. Welcome to the first Fathead radio show of 2020. 2020, the perfect vision. This will be the perfect years. The Giants will win the World Series. That's all I'm going to say. 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We're licensed through the American River Folk Society. My name's Kathy, and this is Fathead Radio. I will be with you, y'all, here until noon. If any of the tech group is listening, we were off air again when I came in, so I don't know what's up with that, and I don't know enough. I don't have the password to get the computer going. So maybe y'all want to give me that, and I can turn us on when I come in first thing in the morning and we're down. But I would like to thank my underwriters for this first hour of three of helping to keep us on the air, my good pals and longtime supporters, Paul and Margretta Doms, longtime Divide community members and founding members of KFOK Community Radio, are proud to underwrite programming on The Voice of the Divide and say thank you for great, unique shows that you won't hear anywhere else. Thanks, Paul and Margretta, for your support. And I think we may have strong-armed Dickie D into doing a once-a-month show on his own. It was suggested he come in at midnight, and that way, you know, he won't need to be nervous and blah, blah, blah. But we'll see. It's fun being a broadcaster. It's a great way to start off your new year. Training's provided. It don't cost much. And it really is a blast to come in here. First one in the morning. Nobody's here. I get to turn on the lights. Hang this year's Arabian Horse calendar. Yeah, baby. So the number here is 530-333-4300 if you want to call. But let's just get right back into the music, going back to 1971 with Paul Seibel. Thanks for coming with me on Fathead Radio. 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

old, I had seen some trains before. So it's hard to figure out what I'm at the depot for. Trains are big and black and smoking, steam screaming at the wheels. And bigger than anything they is, at least that's the way she feels. Trains are big and black and smoking, louder than July 4. But everybody's acting like this might be something more than just picking up the mail. Are the soldiers from the war? This something that even old man Wyman never seen before. And it's a late afternoon on a hot Texas day, and something strange is going on, and we're all in the way. Now there's 50 or 60 people just sitting on the cars,

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But no one seemed concerned enough to tell his family of just exactly where his bones would lie. Oh, yes, they'd had a trial, but it didn't last too long. The judge began to smile as they sang that hanging song. They said, we're gonna hang you from that hanging tree. But what you done was in the first degree. 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We're gonna hang you

0: But then a dozen men appeared, and they saw what he had found. They blamed him for the killing, then they led him into town. We're gonna hang you from that hanging tree, 'cause what you done was in the first degree. We'll send a preacher to bless your soul, and we'll dig that 6-foot hole. We're gonna hang you from that hanging tree.
1: Well, the marshal of this town was a crook named Willie B.

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We'll send a preacher to bless your soul, and we'll dig that 6-foot hole.

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1: 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At the murderer was your marshal, Willie.
2: Well, that hussy looked in disbelief, for shame for what they'd done. That man had run this town too long, but now his day had come.
1: We're gonna hang him from that hanging tree, but what he'd done was in the first degree. We'll send the preacher to bless his soul, and we'll dig that 6-foot hole. We're gonna hang him from that hanging tree.
3: We're gonna hang him from that hanging tree, 'cause what you done was in the first degree. We'll send a preacher to bless your soul, and then we'll dig that 6-foot hole. We're gonna hang him from that hanging tree.
1: Oh, yes, we're gonna hang that old Marshal Willie B. We're gonna hang him from that hanging tree.

Come on now. There we are. I can't think of a better way to get a Friday morning off to a good start than some Rodney Crowell, huh? Hubba hubba. Never get tired of that fellow. 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And you just heard off of What Will the Neighbors Think, going way back, Rodney Crowell. Oh, what a feeling. And before that, one of the lads from Australia with whom he's touring, Joe Robinson, off of his so far one and only CD, Undertones. You heard, Do You Want It to Be Me? Well, heck yeah, he's cute. If you saw him, you'd say yes. And Helms, Cash, Harris, and Daniels, Can You Hold Please? Gave you One More Shot. That would be LeVon Helm. Johnny Cash, not Roseanne, Johnny Cash, Emmylou Harris, Charlie Daniels. And before that, Norton Buffalo, he wrote this song, he sang it with... Oh, why am I losing track? Oh, no. Oh, it'll come to me. Anyway, One More Shot. And that goes way back to 71. And what, or 77 rather, I'm sorry. Before that, The Guys, Guy Clark with Texas 1947. And before that, the same song by Steve Earle and the Dukes off of their album, Guy. And we started with Paul Seibel, Pinto Pony. Walter Brennan, that's who it is. Ta-da, Walter Brennan, The Hanging Tree. Did I say that, The Hanging Tree? Yeah, it was in there. That's the one that Norton Buffalo wrote, 1977. So, okay, enough of that confusion. Just seeing if y'all are on your toes today. At the half hour, KFOK provides public service announcements. 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Provide the information and mail it to P.O. 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I followed a fellow in this morning, and he went right to the Miners Club, so he's getting an early start. The California State Association of Counties will be coming to the January 7th El Dorado County Board of Supervisors meeting with potential actions relative to the PG&E Public Safety Power Shutdowns. Weren't those fun? The meeting location is 330 Fair Lane in Placerville, and the time is 10 a.m. For details, visit, and this was easy, counties.org. Here's some of Big Sandy's Fly Right Boys for you. The Crocker Art Museum presents When I Remember, I See Red, an exhibition of American Indian art and activism in California. Presented by the United Auburn Indian Community, you can find out more by visiting crockerart.org. Here's something to do tomorrow, just in case you're running out of stuff. Silver Screen Classic Movies presents the 1938 film, A Slight Case of Murder, on Saturday, January 4th. That's tomorrow. Show times are noon, 3:30 and 7:30 in the Beecher Room at the Auburn Library, 350 Nevada Street. 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One of our proud underwriters, the Shingle Springs Community Association, starts 2020 off with its second Saturday night concert on January 11th. These are BYOB events, and you may bring a potluck dish to share if you wish. To find out who the entertainment is for this event, call Jamie at 530-672-7442. And should you go there, tell them you heard about it on KFOK. They've been underwriting for a couple of years now, and they come through just like everybody should. So, having said that, I believe it is time to get back to the fat. I've got some, Loudon Wainwright, the third, lined up. He was interviewed on Fresh Air by Terry Gross earlier this week. He's a funny guy. There's so much more than the dead skunk in the middle of the road. Thanks for coming along with me on KFOK, LPFM, Georgetown, 95.1 FM, KFOK.org. If you want to call me here, the number is 530-333-4300.

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Don't tase me, bro. What a good song. So, yeah. Sunday afternoon, 3 to 5, The Great Divide and Brian Burns. 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And that was Rattlesnake Tequila. Oof. Ouch. Gives me a hangover thinking about it. Off of American Junkyard, Brian Burns. Before that, The Great Divide. Off of Revolutions, you had... up going to the lesser microphone. Hold on. Okie dokie. What else? Gosh darn it. What is going on here? Can you hear me now? Oh my God. That's a little better. We'll keep trying. Crank it up. Crank it up. Okay. Maybe I should just yell. Before that, California Has Its Faults. Greg Sonnleitner. Any old time string band gave you CUBA. I'm on my way to Cuba. And before that, you had Mike Beck with George Orwell's 113th Dream. Grandpa was a carpenter, one of two John Prines. The other John Prine was Just Want to Be With You. And we started with Heaven and Mud by Loudon Wainwright III. I'd like to thank a couple underwriters for their support in helping keep us going. Paul and Margaretta Doms, longtime Divide community members and founding members of KFOK Community Radio, are proud to underwrite programming on The Voice of the Divide and say thank you for great, unique shows that you won't hear anywhere else. Thanks, Paul and Margaretta, for your support. And for their literal support, we'd like to thank GDPUD. KFOK receives underwriting support from the Georgetown Divide Public Utilities District, serving the water needs of the Georgetown Divide. GDPUD is committed to the Divide community. For more information about their activities, they can be reached at 530-333-4356 or online at gd-pud.org. I hope I'm not screaming too loud, but the needles are indicating you can barely hear me. I can barely hear me. I don't know what's going on. I'll try to short it out, mic from now on. But having said all that, let us just continue with the music because I know that works. 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Here we go. I'll be back later.

Okay, the mic is officially dead. Hey, welcome back, fatties. We'll try this. 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If anybody can fix that, I wish I could. It's just, you know, sometimes. But you just heard L.A. Freeway, written by, sung by Guy Clark. Before that, B.W. Stevenson, Way Down by the Ocean. You might remember he did a song, My Maria. It was really good. That was his one and only real hit. BW stands for Buckwheat, and he died at age 38. How sad is that? Complications from a staph infection following a heart valve transplant. Yes, factoids. And you also had Robert Earl Keen off of Ready for Confetti, Paint the Town Beige. And we also had before that Amazing Rhythm Aces off of their album, Out of the Blue, Waiting on Sundown. You had The Month of May by Larry Hosford. That's just a great one. And Mary McCaslin, Going Out in the Memory of Harley, Camino Harley, Miss You So. Back to Salinas. And it's time to let you know that the half hour, KFOK provides public service announcements. To get your meeting or event announced on air, please visit our website at kfok.org. Provide the information and mail it to P.O. 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And please note that many of our shows are rebroadcast, so the date's read. May or may not be accurate. It's Friday, the first Friday of this year, 2020. It's going to be a good one. I just know it in my heart. 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

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El Dorado County is conducting a survey to better serve its older adult population. The deadline to participate in the survey is today, January 3rd, and the survey is online at our favorite surveymonkey.com/2020older adult survey. They do not say older than what, and I will not guess. And again, we have the Fly Right Boys behind me. And what else do we have here? Oh, yes, the El Dorado County Food Bank accepts donations on the second Wednesdays of the month at Rayleigh's parking lot, 166 Placerville Drive in Placerville. 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Oof. The American River Conservancy presents a poetry walk and workshop at the Wakamatsu Tea and Silk Farm on Sunday, January 5th. The time is 1 to 3 p.m. Two Poets Laureate will be in attendance, and you can sign up and find out more by calling 530-621-1224. Okay, I got a couple of my favorite gals lined up. That'd be Emmylou Harris and Lucinda Williams. 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Thanks for coming along with me. If you want to give me a call here, 530-333-4300.

0: Linda, won't you come inside?
1: What does he mean by that? John, thanks for the call. John Ball, thanks for the call. I've got Dave Alvin and John Fulbright lined up. But I'm going to run out to the car and get some Icy Hawks in L.A. They're going to be at the Sophia a week from today. Gary and I are going. And, John, I hope you and Nancy can make it, too, because you're going to love them. Here's some Dave Alvin.

Another morning, another motel bed. Another city waiting up ahead. Light another menthol to clear my mind. Of those memories I pretend to forget, 'cause I always wanna live without regrets. But yeah, I still think of her.

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So I'll say a little prayer that she's doing fine. Another morning, another motel bed, another city waiting up ahead, and another small memory to leave behind. Somewhere across the Harlan County line,

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Okie dokie. I see Hawks in LA by request. They will be at the Sophia in Sacramento a week from today. So, John, thanks for asking. I think you're going to like them.

Now, who wouldn't want to go see those guys, huh? They've been around since 1999, so 21 years of Hawks. 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And that was off of what is the name of this? A Mystery Drug, I believe. I've got all of them. I have everything they've ever done. Mystery Drug, indeed. Stop Driving Like an Asshole. We've all been on the road with one or two. Before that, Tongues of the Flame. We also had Fat Man off of From the Ground Up by John Fulbright. Gosh, I love that one. Dave Alvin off of 1111, Harlan County Line. Oh, that first guitar is like, so good. Mike Cross gave you the Great Strip Poker Massacre. And what else do we have there? Chip Taylor, I heard it, read it in the Rolling Stone. You know, I do not remember playing those two. Space, Final Frontier. But I do remember these, Lucinda Williams off of Sweet Old World, Prove My Love, and Jambalaya off of the Lee Hotel, Emmylou Harris. And I'd like to thank a couple of underwriters. It's almost that time. GDPUD. KFOK receives underwriting support from the Georgetown Divide Public Utilities District, serving the water needs of the Georgetown Divide. GDPUD is committed to the Divide community. For more information about their activities, they can be reached at 530-333-4356 or online at gd-pud.org. And also a shout out for their support to the Pink Pussy Hats. Pink Pussy Hats, sister, grandmother, auntie, babe, goddess, and mom celebrate. The Pussy Hat is a symbol of support and solidarity for women's rights. Okay, armed with that knowledge, I think I've got some. Let me go to my notes. Hold on. If I go out of order, it just throws me all askew. Let's see. Smell. Oh, I know what we've got. Yeah, here we go. Got some Bottom Dollar by Billie J. Schaefer. Coming right up. So thanks for listening to your community-supported radio station, KFOK, LPFM, Georgetown, 95.1 FM, KFOK.org. Thanks for coming along with me.

0: This is the first song, the very first Fat Fry.
1: Well, I'm looking for this flat pick. I also would like to say this is, as you heard Bob say, the Monday night Fat Fry. And hopefully it's going to be an alternative to Nashville's Grand Ole Opry. We'll be doing this in some fashion every week, is it? You're going to shoot for every Monday night? At least once a month. I'm not sure what their calendar's like. But I think it's wonderful to have live radio. I think it's just a great thing. Thank you. We're going to have a good time, and Billy C's on his way up here to do more of the same. Are we ready?

Well, I am back, as promised. Thanks for the calls. John Ball, always good to hear from you. Yeah, there's some really good music coming up. The Hawks, they're the bomb. 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You just heard Key Chain off of Broke Down by Slade Cleaves. Before that, Rita Hosking off of her very good album, Come Sunrise, Montgomery Creek Blues, and Lloyd Maines on the pedal steel on that one. Hello. Speaking of hello, Hello Stranger by Kate Wolf. Before that, Bobby Bear, Finger on the Button. Yeah, I hope he has a good day. Chime Bells. Before that, Bill Staines, brand new from Rich Mahan off of Hot Chicken Wisdom, Open Up Your Heart. Goodbye, Good Looking by Robbie Fulks, coming to a house concert off of South Mouth. And we have Benny Martin, Smell Good on Sunday. I love that one. And we started with Bottom Dollar, Billy Just Shaver. And here we go. Time to let you know that at the half hour, KFOK provides public service announcements. 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And this show will be rebroadcast on Wednesday from 9 to noon, so if you're listening Wednesday, some of this stuff may be good, some may not. For today is Friday, January 3rd. Cool Feed is hosting another e-waste on Saturday, January 11th. This is a great chance to get a clean start on the new year. 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And should you go there, please tell Carolyn you heard about it on KFOK. And they have got the bitchinest cats. Oh, they're mousers. They're in-house mousers. It's just wonderful. The 2020 Women's Civil Rights March and Rally takes place on Saturday, January 18th. I will be there. Meet at 9 a.m. at Southside Park in Sacramento. The march leaves the park at 10:30, and the rally takes place at 11:45 at the state capitol. It will be my third year in a row. I would not miss it. Again, the voice behind me, the non-voice behind me, is the Flyright Boys. The County of El Dorado Health and Human Services Agency Adult Protective Services wants you to know that you can report suspected elder or dependent adult abuse by calling 530-642-4800. See abuse, report abuse.

Raise Hell, The Life and Times of Molly Ivins, shows at the Auburn State Theater on Thursday, January 9th. Tickets available online at livefromauburn.com. Molly Ivins is described as 6 feet of Texas trouble, who took on good old boy corruption in her home state. She's the one that dubbed. So I'm going to be there with the usual suspects. We girls get together once a month and talk politics, and that's all I'm going to say about that. Let's hear a little bit more Fly Right Boys, and I'm going to cut into... Oh, I know what I was going to say. See, encroaching senility as hell. At the New Year's Eve party set, what night was it? Tuesday night? Somebody said, you know, I'd really like you to play some drinking songs on your show Friday. So, here we go. We're going to get some drinking songs in on the last half hour. Kathleen will be here with Broads and Blues at noon, so don't touch that dial.

Yes, indeed. Some Houston Marshman off his other, one of his other CDs, Econoliner. That was Gatesville Girls. You've been listening to Fathead Radio on your community-supported radio station, KFOK, LPFM, Georgetown, 95.1 FM, KFOK.org. Kathleen's in-house to do Broads and Blues. I'll be back tomorrow morning with Red Dirt Roadhouse, but here's what else you heard there. Misery and Gin, your morning Merle Haggard. Larry Hosford with Women's Got Me Swimming. Fool Me Once, Lucas Nelson and Promise of the Real. Milk and Blues, Hey Baby, Drinking My Baby Off My Mind, Eddie Rabbit, and we started with Ry Cooter, I'm Drinking Again, Shoot Him Before He Runs, I love that line. I'd like to thank the Pink Pussy Hats for their continuing support. The Pink Pussy Hats, sister, grandmother, auntie, babe, goddess, and mom celebrate. The Pussy Hat is a symbol of support and solidarity for women's rights. And with that, here's some Fountains of Wayne. See you tomorrow.

a different thing altogether. From, it's not yodeling, and it's not calling hogs.

0: Excuse me, son. What kind of music do y'all call that?
1: Oh, well, thanks for asking. Our fans have been calling it new wave, folk rave, world beat to your feet, hip hop, pop rock, funky twango, jam band grass.
0: Oh, yeah. I hate that.

Everybody, it's showtime. And we got another set of tunes to play for you right here on Literature Radio. Here, I'm your host, Doug Smug, here almost always every Thursday from 2 to 5 p.m. I'd like to thank our underwriter for the first hour of music here at Literature Radio. I'd like to thank Jose Wine Caves on Prospector Road in Garden Valley. And I thank the community for their support. The Tasting Room, open every Saturday and Sunday from 10 a.m. to sunset. Alfonso Elena can be reached for more information. You can call him at 707-695-7843. Thank you, Jose. Thank you, Alfonso. I'm getting a little mixed up here. A little scrambled here, getting in here a little bit late. All right. So anyway, here we go. Kick off Little Ridge. Check this one out. It is Be the Solstice. This Sunday is the summer solstice.

some gal told me today, boy, you're wasting your life away. She said, it's bad how I spend my time. She said, I'll never make a dime. I told her that I like to sleep late in the morning. 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

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I get my hair cut.

All right. 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This is Little Ridger Radio coming at you live on this 11th day of June. Got a big warm-up here coming at us through the weekend. Anyhow, hey, we just heard The Sweetest Breeze. That was Acoustic Syndicate. Before that, South Austin Jug Band, The Turnarounds, Avett Brothers, At the Beach. Paul Simon did Was a Sunny Day. David Bromberg before that doing I Like to Sleep Late in the Morning. Leon Redbone did Lazy Bones. Started out there a little Billy Strings and Don Julian doing Summertime. Classic. As I mentioned, the solstice is on Sunday. Longest day of the year. And let's see, at the half hour, KFOK provides public service announcements. 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Box 4238 in Georgetown, California, 95634. You can always email it to announcements at KFOK.org or come on down here and drop it off at our studio on Main Street in beautiful downtown Georgetown. Let's see, outside currently it's like 86 degree or 87, I should say. You got a breeze blowing. I hear that old Delta breeze is going to be coming in through Sacramento way, or Valley way, I should say. Anyway, probably keep the heat pushing up this way. And that's my forecast. These opinions expressed in this program by those of the speaker do not necessarily represent those of KFOK, LPFM, as management staff or underwriters. As you may know, many of our programs are rebroadcast. The dates read may not be accurate. As I said, today is the 11th day of June. Time is 2:36 p.m. And let me see what I have for you guys. Sunday, Burgers, Brews, and Bloody Marys is hosted by Tracy at the VFW Post 9241. Sundays, 1 to 7 p.m. That's located at 6297 Main Street in Georgetown. Check out the Facebook page for the details. Right across the street from the station here. 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And we got the People's Mountain Markets happening, going on down there in Garden Valley Park from 9 to noon. We got fresh fruits, vegetables, cut flowers, eggs, honey, gourmet nuts, jam, and bread goods, jewelry, crafts, cards, tea towels, and more. And we have Left of Cool. We'll be playing this weekend, this Saturday. More information, please contact Karen McHatton, 530-333-7502. It'll divide food giveaways. Calvary Chapel in Greenwood gives away food every Tuesday from 2 p.m. House of Prayer in Garden Valley gives giveaways the second and fourth Wednesday of the month from 11 to 2 p.m. St. James Catholic's giveaway is the third Thursday of the month from 10:30 to 12:30. And the VFW is the first Friday of every month from 1 to 4 p.m. Anyone needing food is welcome to any and all food giveaways. 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
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Let's get back to some more tunes. Not that we ever leave them, but we're getting on to this pick list here that I picked, this picky music. All right. How about it?

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And this is Little Ridge Radio here on this June 11th, beginning of the little heat coming on us here. Anyway, we just heard the Ballad of Spider John. That was Wills Allen Ramsey. Neil Young before that, Old Man. And Sweet Baby James Taylor. And our old song was Lindsay Lou. And Pert Near Sandstone did Summer Skies. I'd like to thank our underwriter for last hour of music here at Little Ridge Radio. I'd like to thank Jose Juan Caves on Prospector Road in Garden Valley. He thanks the community for their support. The tasting room is open every Saturday and Sunday. From, they changed it. Open every Saturday and Sunday from 10 a.m. to 5 p.m. I said sunset last announcement there. Anyhow, until 5 p.m. And Alfonso Elena can be reached for more information at 707-695-7843. And for the next upcoming hour of music here at Little Ridge Radio, I'd like to thank Mr. Unmentionable. And Mr. Unmentionable says, I support it because I like it. Thank you kindly, Mr. Unmentionable. Hope you're tuned in and liking it. And with all that being said, let's get right back into the more tunes here. Right here, this is Allison Brown doing From the Coast. A little background here. Anyhow, let's go.

0: 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Little Hattie and Janelle. This is Little Joe Craven, Rob Ikes. Right here. And we just heard Old Barns, Green Sky Bluegrass. And we had Billy Strings before that doing Fireline. Tear my Still House Down. That was Gillian Welsh. Steve Spurgeon before that doing Fire on the Kettle. Fire in the Mountain was Richard Bennett. Yonder Mountain String Band started out that set there with Winds on Fire. And at a half hour, KFOK provides public service announcements. 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As you may know, many of our programs are rebroadcast as dates read may not be accurate. Today is the 11th day of June. Time is 3:30 p.m. And we have Cal Fire Amador El Dorado unit has announced that residential burn permits will be required effective way back in May 1st. Burn permits must be obtained online and burn permit at burnpermit.fire.ca.gov. To acquire a permit, visit the website and watch a short educational video and apply. The process provides the necessary information needed for to conduct the burn safely while minimizing the chance for the fires to escape. Permits must be in possession either by printed copy or digitally. And I'm sure there's going to be no more burning this year, this season. But in case there is, better have that permit handy. And Uncle Tom's Cabin presents America's Birthday July 4th at 15630 Wentworth Springs Road, way up country. There'll be music, fresh air, and lots of fun. Check out the Facebook page for the details. Uncle Tom's Cabin. And Father's Day Bluegrass Festival, I'm going to it, takes place June 18th through the 21st at the Nevada County Fairgrounds in Grass Valley. Three stages, camping, youth programs, workshops, food, and crafts. A wonderful family event. They got all kinds of kid things going on there. Check it out on the Facebook page for more details. Okay. Let me see. 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Hey, check out Stephen Meadows with Meadows Road. 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And you can join poet Steve Meadows every Thursday and keep the dream in your heart and your feet on the road, the Meadows Road, that is. All right. Let's carry on. I'm all queued up here. Yeah. Okay. I'll put some old in the way.
1: We had a banjo picker in this band who was a very deep person and multifaceted in his expressions in life. And he could give nicknames. He gave good nicknames. He gave one to Vassar here. Vassar smokes a pipe a lot, so he was called Clamp.
2: Where's
1: or Clem, depending. Me, of course, I was Red for Panama Red. And John Conn played the bass, and both he and the bass were called Mule. And the mandolin picker, he was known as David Dog Grisman. He was called the Dog by the man who gave us the names. His nickname was Spud. Spud Boy. Jerry Spud Garcia. And when we first met Jerry, David said, you know, Garcia lives just up the hill. I said, Jerry Garcia? He said, yeah, man. He likes to play banjo. I said, you're kidding. We went up there and we walked up there, and there's a little sign above his door. It says Sans Souci, which I think in French means no problem. And there was this guy with a beard and big head of hair and a blue dungaree shirt and some jeans on and sandals picking the banjo coming to the front gate to greet us. And that's when the band was born. And I think after a few hours of picking, he turned to us and said, we're old and in the way.

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1: Please welcome to the stage a good friend of ours, Mr. Joe Craven. Got a picture. That's an interesting sound, huh? Freebird.
2: Stairway to Freebird.
1: Don't get him started. He might do it.

Thank you. Joe Craven on fiddle.

Hey, right, you just heard. That was Tom Rush doing Black Mountain Blues. Before that, John Prine doing Bear Creek Blues. Houston Jones with Jill Craven doing Old Dangerfield. Jerry Garcia Band did Deep Ellum Blues. For that, we had Older Than the Way doing Pig in the Pen, as well as the tune Olden in the Way. And a little introduction there about the fun names of the guys' names in the band Olden in the Way. All right, I'd like to thank our underwriter for this last hour of music here, Mr. Unmentionable. And Mr. Unmentionable says, I support it because I like it. Thank you kindly, Mr. Unmentionable. Maybe meet you someday. Anyhow, our final hour here, Little Ridge Radio, I'd like to thank the National Alliance on Mental Illness. Understanding and accommodating a person with a mental illness will help ease the stigma and help a person toward recovery. A change your heart and a change your mind. More information, Bonnie can be reached on the divide at 530-333-1482 or 530-457-7572. National Alliance on Mental Illness. All right.

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We got the Beaumont Rye happening right here, and this is the Tuttles, AJ Lee. Steve Miller Band just did Dance, Dance, Dance. John Hyatt, Lincoln Town, Ry Cooter, going to Brownsville. The band did Atlantic City, two high string bands. Did The Old Place, Iris Dement did Our Town, Little Bitty Town was Bad Livers. And at half hour, KFOK provides public service announcements. 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Today is the 11th day of June. Time is 4:33 p.m. And you reread these ones because these are important ones here. We got Uncle Tom's Cabin presents America's Birthday 4th of July at located at 15630 Wentworth Springs Road. That's way up country. 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You can check out their Facebook page for more details. There's a big old great good thing happening here. We got the Father's Day Bluegrass Festival, and it takes place June 18th through the 21st at the Nevada County Fairgrounds in Grass Valley. 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Training will be provided. And they got swing dancing at the Marshall Grange. It'll be taking place on the first Wednesday of each month from 6 to 8 p.m. Food and drink available for purchase. The Grange is located at 4940 Marshall Road in Garden Valley. 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This right here. This is a little old school freight train called Dance. There's dancing going on here.

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2: Happened January of 1709, and we all want to think that's a long time ago. Well, not really. But 1709 in January got so cold that the ocean, the Mediterranean, off the coast of Rome and Naples froze. Froze like you would expect on the coast of Alaska or Siberia or St. Petersburg, where, you know, the ice locks the ships up. They can't move. The sea ice. Apparently trees.

And good afternoon. 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I want to thank you for coming along with me here on Community Radio. This is Reva's Mostly Blues on a fifth Saturday of May 30th, 2026. 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All right, and that does take care of the top of the hour business. I would like to start off this show with a tribute to my husband. Sure, baby. Hey, this song is I played it last time, but I'm going to play it again because he missed it and he wanted to hear this. So, What a Woman is what I'm going to go into, and yeah, we joke a lot about poisoning each other with Red Devil Lie. So. I hope you enjoy it. It's a joke. You know, it's fun, though. So, Howlin' Wolf is going to come up real quick here. And thank you once again for coming along with me here on Community Radio and Reba's Mostly Blues.

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I sure wasn't sober, but I wouldn't stay. Idling there in a blissful state of blue. Oh, she looked at me with those lashes blinking. Startled me back into thinking.

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The room smoked up, but I wasn't blinking. My brain fogged up and then it just stopped thinking.

and you are listening to KFOK LPFM Georgetown. This is Reba's Mostly Blues and that last version of White Rabbit, courtesy of Jefferson Airplane, yes. Jennifer Lynn and the Groove Revival. That was a great version. Reverend Freak Child before that with Mo Better Blues. David Massey, A Blissful State of Blue. Another one from Jennifer Lynn and the Groove Revival, Breaking Chains. And another one from Reverend Freak Child, Lose These Blues. And one from Howlin' Wolf, going out to my hubby, What a Woman. And here at the half hour, KFOK provides public service announcements. To get your meeting or event announced on our air, please visit our website at kfok.org. Right there, you can provide the information, print it out, and mail it to our P.O. Box, 4238 Georgetown, California, 95634. You may email it to announcements at kfok.org, or you can bring it to our studio right here at 6290 Main Street. But as you know, many of our programs are rebroadcast, so the dates read may not be accurate. And coming up, Art on the Divide, actually it's happening now, is featuring the artwork of Myra Cooper Holmes, a Georgetown resident from May 1st. Well, they're featuring her artwork from May 1st to May 31st at the gallery, located at 6295 Main Street. Myra Cooper Holmes's artwork includes bronze sculptures, paintings, and pottery. The collection Wings of Spring will include a selection of her alcohol ink artwork, as well as her more recent pieces using acrylics as her medium. Yeah. Father's Day Bluegrass Festival this year takes place June 18th through the 21st at the Nevada County Fairgrounds in Grass Valley. Three stages with camping, youth program, workshops, food, and crafts. A wonderful family event, and you can check out their Facebook page for more details. The 55th annual Garden Valley 4th of July Parade and Celebration will start at 9 a.m. in Garden Valley Park at the corner of Marshall Road and Garden Valley Road, of course, on the 4th of July. The parade starts at 10 a.m. at the Garden Valley Firehouse, and the parade route along Marshall Road is closed to traffic during the parade. There will be booths on hand offering arts, crafts, food, and a raffle with a grand prize offered by the Garden Valley Community Association. Live music will be performed on the Garden Valley Park stage, and for booth space and parade applications, you may visit gdrd.org, and this is a GDRD Community Partner event. The Georgetown Friends of the Library provides many services to the community, including financial contributions for new books and hosting fundraisers for the Georgetown Library. You may reach the library at 530-333-4724 for more information and to become a friend. So earlier, when I introduced my show, I also told you that we are licensed to the American River Folk Society, a nonprofit organization dedicated to supporting and promoting the education and presentation of contemporary, traditional, and multicultural folk music, folklore, and folk dance in the Sierra foothills around the Georgetown Divide. And as the owner of the KFOK Community Radio License, the American River Folk Society believes that operating a community radio station helps further these goals and is essential for a sustainable community. And be sure to stay tuned following Reba's Mostly Blues for Lawn Chair and a Beer with Jake. Join Jake every Saturday for a show that will with off the beaten path tunes, with a beat and a twang that will keep you moving in your lawn chair. A beer is not necessary, but it really accents the show. And you can join Jake today live for a show every Saturday from 2 to 4 to experience these tunes. But don't worry if you miss it. It will rebroadcast on Sundays from 6 to 8 p.m. And as I say all the time, many thanks go out to you all for listening and to all of our broadcasters for providing their shows and being here when they're here and giving all our underwriters a big shout out. So thank you to all of you as well. And thank you for your support of community radio right here on the Georgetown Divide. I'm going to start the next half hour of uninterrupted music with another one from Dave Massey. And I believe this is going to be Come What May. I hope you enjoy it right here on Community Radio, KFOK, LPFM, Georgetown.

And you are listening to KFOK LPFM Georgetown. This is Reba's Mostly Blues. That last song was D. Clinton Thomas. Oh, I'm sorry. No, that wasn't. What was that? Russ Green. It was Russ Green. And it was the song Need You So Bad. And you also heard Michael Fronte with Love Invincible. Another one from Dave Thomas, or Bridge Street Blues, the title track. God, I'm all confused. Another one from Russ Green, Stone Cold, also the title track, and started out the last half hour of music here with David Massey and Come What May. And here at the top of the hour, I would like to thank some underwriters for their underwriting support of community radio. Play a lot of new music today that came in the mail, and it's fun. KFOK receives underwriting support from the Georgetown Divide Public Utility District, serving the water needs of the Georgetown Divide. GDPUD is committed to the community, and for more information about their activities, GDPUD can be reached at 530-333-4356 or online at gd-pud.org. Susie and Stan Wamini say they love the variety of programming at KFOK and acknowledge the broadcasters who put a lot of hard work and love into their individual programs, making KFOK a unique and special radio station. 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Well, speaking of new music, here's one from the Trevor B. Power Band. And it is the CD is called Two Crows. I'm going to play the song, My Neighborhood. And I hope you enjoy it. Right here on Reba's Mostly Blues and KFOK LPFM Georgetown.

And you are listening to KFOK, LPFM, Georgetown. This is Reba's Mostly Blues. And that last song was from a band that played the Mountain Market, the People's Mountain Market today, O'Connell Street, Fisherman's Blues. They are really good. Chris Gardner before that, One True Love. You also heard Name Droppers, Gray Hair Blues. Oh, I can sing that one. The Trevor B. Power Band, The Message. Dave Thomas, I Know You Through and Through. Yes, I do. Russ Green, I Believe. And started off the last half hour of music with the Trevor B. Power Band, My Neighborhood. And at the half hour, KFOK provides public service announcements. 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Box, 4238, Georgetown, California, 95634. 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As you know, many of our programs are rebroadcast, so the dates read may not be accurate. Yeah, I'm dropping things. Today is Saturday, May 30th. 2026. And I'm just going to throw it out there. Be sure to vote on Tuesday, June 2nd. And the Georgetown Library is almost 80 years old. It is the oldest library branch in El Dorado County and currently serves 3,500 patrons on the divide. And we have a Georgetown Library has a bond measure known as Measure C on the upcoming ballot. This bond measure is not a new tax. It is a renewal of the current funding in place and has been a part of your parcel tax, property tax, for 30 years. And the current level of funding is $25.50 per year, and that is 7 cents per day. The funding is earmarked for the Georgetown Library only and will guarantee that our library will not close due to county budget cuts. For additional information, you may go to eldoradolibrary.org. Fox Sparrow RV Resort and Campground presents Born and Raised, second annual campground takeover, June 5th to the 7th. And there will be campfires, acoustic jams, meet and greets, and Saturday night show under the stars. You may go to foxsparrowrv.com for more details or text 833-525-9545. And they got all kinds of music coming up for the summer. Marco's also has all kinds of music coming up, and they are located at 986 Lotus Road, and they present Jazz Guitar Trio on Saturday, June 6th. And on the first Sunday, Supper is June 7th, and I believe that's with the Tepid Club of Cool, I think. Matt Rainey is on June 13th. Bar J Bar is on June 18th, and Simple Solutions is on June 20th. Music starts around 6:30. And there is a grief peer support group sponsored by Friends of Georgetown Library in partnership with GDRD. It is held every fourth Saturday of the month at 3 p.m. in the Georgetown Community Center, located at 6329 Lower Main Street. This is a safe, welcoming place for anyone experiencing the loss of a loved one. And for additional information, you may call 530-457-7335. 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We have rebroadcasts going on. And Differing Waves is Sundays from noon to 2. 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
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Let's see. I'm going to start off the next half hour of uninterrupted music with Chain of Fools. Yeah. This is from Name Droppers, and you're going to like it. I know you are. If you like the blues, you're going to like this. So stay tuned right here on Community Radio, KFOK, LPFM, Georgetown.

0: And you are listening to KFOK LPFM Georgetown. This is Reba's Mostly Blues, and I'm mostly out of here. That last song was from the Sing It CD. Heart to Heart was the song, and Sing It is Tracy Nelson, Marsha Ball, and Irma Thomas. Name droppers before that with Talk Dirty, Sally McLennan from O'Connell Street. They were featured at the park today at the People's Mountain Market. Chris Gardner, Can't Go Home, and started off the last half hour of music with Chain of Fools from Name Droppers. And KFOK would like to thank their underwriters at the top of the hour. KFOK receives underwriting support from the Georgetown Divide Public Utility District, serving the water needs of the Georgetown Divide. GDPUD is committed to the community, and for more information about their activities, GDPUD can be reached at 530-333-4356 or online at gd-pud.org. Susie and Stan Wamini say they love the variety of programming at KFOK and acknowledge the broadcasters who put a lot of hard work and love into their individual programs, making KFOK a unique and special radio station. 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Sweet D and Rasta Jeffrey invite you to tune in on Sundays from 4 to 6 p.m., taking you on a reggae flight and spinning music from around the world. And let's see, I just want to thank you for coming along with me here on the internet. I saw you there, and I had a lot of listeners today over there. 11. Woohoo. And I also want to thank you for listening on your radio, assuming you can hear us on your radio at 95.1 FM. And I also want to let you know that Jake is not in the house, but I do believe he will have a rebroadcast, so stay tuned for that. And we will... I'll be talking to you again on Election Day, June 2nd, Tuesday, for Reba's Reggae and Blues from noon to 2. So have a great week, and you have been listening to KFOK.
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0: everybody. We'll be back on tonight from 9 to 11 for the rebroadcast, if you didn't hear enough. And are you taking us out with something, Rasta Jeffrey?
1: Yeah, you know, we're going to hit y'all up with a little bit of, you know.
0: A little bit of, a little bit of.
1: You know, a little bit of this, a little bit of that. A little bit of something called moonshine.
0: All right.
1: The arts. Have a nice week, folks. Just smell a little chill.

Good afternoon, and thank you so much for joining me. You are listening to Differing Waves right here on KFOK LPFM in Georgetown, 95.1 on your FM dial. Our show today is Marching On, as we're ending the month of March in the year of our Lord, 2026. KFOK is licensed to the American River Folk Society. And here's a little information about them. The American River Folk Society is a nonprofit organization dedicated to supporting and promoting the education and presentation of contemporary, traditional, and multicultural folk music, folklore, and folk dance in the Sierra foothills around the Georgetown Divide. 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
1: This is Differing Waves. We're on every Sunday from noon to 2 p.m. right here on KFOK, LPFM in Georgetown, California. Today is Father's Day in the year of our Lord, 2026. The views and opinions expressed in this program are those of the speaker and do not necessarily represent those of KFOK, LPFM, or its staff, management, or underwriters. Today, I am featuring songs that either remind me of dads, father figures, and I will also be playing a bunch of songs that I think my dad will like. So, I hope you enjoy it, and I hope your father enjoys it, and if your father's no longer around for whatever reason, then you can have a day of remembering and honoring, and whatever feelings you have around fathers. All right, with that, I'm going to play a little bit of Mozart for you in the background.

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And here's a little information about them. The American River Folk Society is a nonprofit organization dedicated to supporting and promoting the education and presentation of contemporary, traditional, and multicultural folk music, folklore, and folk dance in the Sierra foothills around the Georgetown Divide. As the owner of the KFOK Community Radio License, the American River Folk Society believes that operating a community radio station helps further these goals and is essential for a sustainable community. Also, Day on the Divide is coming, August 2nd. So exciting. I'm going to have a booth out there just to promote getting more broadcasters. 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Training will be provided. Really good training will be provided. And then you don't have to be perfect. You can get trained well and mess up all the time if you want. Doesn't matter. It's just for fun. I really love coming in here. And then, of course, we need to thank our underwriter for this hour. GDPUD KFOK receives underwriting support from the Georgetown Divide Public Utility District. Serving the water needs of the Georgetown Divide, GDPUD is committed to the community. More information about GDPUD activities can be reached at 530-333-4356 or online at gd-pud.org. All right, as I said, this is our 2026 Father's Day edition of Differing Waves, and I'm playing songs today that I think that dads might like, that my daddy-o might enjoy, that may or honor fathers and our society. And I hope you enjoy it as well. Thank you so much for listening, and we have Mozart playing.

This next song coming up is not about my dad, but a little bit kind of reminds me of him because I think I have, of my five baby pictures, I think four of them were taken by him, and he's a, or was, a beautiful photographer, and he's turned that art into becoming a magnificent painter. But I really appreciate the care that he took in those baby pictures of mine. And one is quite large. I don't know, it's like a 12 by 12 or something. Nice big blown up and have a little baby bottom in it. And he chose the lighting and made it a beautiful picture, capturing me as a little, tiny little baby. So, thanks, Dad.

friedlich. 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

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And just for now, the cold seems far away. And behind the glass, the lover

0: Today on Science in the Sea, sounding off about the silent oceans when we continue. Exploring Science in the Sea. We tend to think of the oceans as chambers of silence, watery cocoons with little or no sound. In reality, though, the oceans are noisy. Fish make sounds to attract mates. Whales send out their beautiful calls. Snapping shrimp explode little bubbles of air. Ships and submarines send out pulses of sound. And volcanoes, geysers, and other natural features create sounds of their own. Sound travels quite well through water. In fact, on average, it travels about 5 times faster in water than through the air, close to 1 mile per second. Individual sounds can travel for hundreds of miles. That's particularly true in a sound channel that's about 2/3 of a mile deep. The temperature, pressure, and salinity create conditions that basically trap sounds inside the channel. These sounds have been heard thousands of miles from the point where they were created. Scientists are using sound to help them study the oceans. They listen for the rumble of volcanoes and the many sounds of fish. These sounds help them track the fish, teaching them about the habits of many different species. More about that in our next program. Science in the Sea is a production of the University of Texas Marine Science Institute at Port Aransas. I'm Holly Brawley.
1: Up here on the Divide, we don't just raise voices, we raise dreams. This is for the children.

Today on Science in the Sea, tuning in to some watery singers when we continue. Exploring Science in the Sea. For houseboaters in Sausalito, California, it was a spooky mystery. In the 1970s, many began to hear an odd humming noise at night. It became so loud that it kept many people awake. Some blamed a power plant. Others said it was an experiment by the Navy. And still others blamed it on extraterrestrials. Scientists eventually found that the noisemakers were a species of toadfish, the plainfin midshipmen. Thousands of male fish were singing to attract mates. Marine biologists have found that hundreds of species of fish sing, grunt, and yell. Most of these sounds are mating calls, but others are warnings or attempts to attract prey. It turns out that listening to fish is a good way to keep track of them. The mating habits and spawning grounds of many fish are still something of a mystery. Scientists can't just swim along to watch where the fish go and what they do, particularly since much of the activity takes place after dark. But they can track the fish by listening for them. They drop an underwater microphone over the side of a boat as it sails back and forth through the water. They record the underwater sounds, then analyze them in the lab. From their recordings, scientists can pinpoint the locations of schools of fish, allowing them to track them at different times of the day or year. And that reveals a lot about the habits of these watery singers. We'll talk about the sounds of one species of fish on our next show. For the University of Texas Marine Science Institute at Port Aransas, I'm Holly Brawley.

Well, I hope you enjoyed that little kid section of Father's Day, since it is a family day as well. Today is Father's Day, June 26th, and it's the 21st of June in the year of our Lord, 2026. Before I forget, I just got a text from my son who asked if I had called his grandpa yet to wish him happy Father's Day, and if I had not, to make sure that he sends his love and thanks for being such a good grandfather. And I told him, oh, I'm doing a live show for him. He's listening in, and so I'll give a shout out over the airwaves. So, Grandpa Bob, Mr. Grandpa Bob, Mr. Nate says hi and he loves you, and happy Father's Day. Alrighty, I also need to make sure that everyone knows about this, because this is our only fundraiser during the year, and it is the most fun people have. Day on the Divide, August 2nd, 2026, from 11:30 a.m. to 7:30 p.m. at the Garden Valley Park. Food, merchandise, raffle, bar. Kids are free. Adults or a $20 donation, which I think is really a good price. I go to a lot of events that are not nearly as fabulous as this one, and I pay the same amount, if not more. So if I had my way, we'd raise it $5, but people here are really nice, and we just want everybody to come. Anyway, with that, featuring Island of Black and White, Big Wave Machine, The Golden Cadillacs, Howlin' Allen Band. So if you have never been, this is your year to go. August 2nd, 2026, right here at the Garden Valley Park. It's KFOK's only fundraiser, and it is a blast. So much fun. Okay, with that, I want to say the next song is, again, not about my dad, but the title reminds me of him, because not only did he used to be a photographer, and he's a wonderful painter, but he's done a fair amount of sculpting, and in his front yard, and maybe in the back, there are lots of faces of things that he finds interesting. I think my brother and sister have a bust. There was one of him as a turtle, but just my dad's face, and I just love it. So this next song is in honor of my dad's yard. Thanks for listening. This is Differing Waves. We're on every Sunday from noon to 2. Happy Father's Day to everybody.

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Maybe that's what dreams are for. Small towns and tiny faces, flash shadows of

I watch my kids up by the dogwood. I get to thinking about my dad. I get this wondering, longing feeling for something I never had.

Well, welcome back, and thank you so much for joining us. This is Differing Ways, and this is also our Father's Day show. I hope you didn't hear that. There was a little pause. I was letting the motorcycles go by. They're pretty loud. I don't know if it translates out there into the radio land, but in the headphones, they're pretty loud. All right. Anyway, I would like to thank our underwriters that are making this Father's Day show possible. Michael Murphy is the father up here on the divide, and he's also a good husband. And he underwrites on KFOK Community Radio so that his wife Rebecca, my kombucha queen, has some place to go every other Tuesday and Saturday. He invites you to tune in for Reba's Reggae and Blues the first, third, and fifth Tuesdays from noon to two. And Reba's Mostly Blues the first and third Saturday from noon to 2 p.m. Thanks, Michael. I hope you're having a great Father's Day. He's also a grandfather. And Jollity Farm, El Dorado County's licensed dairy, is located in Garden Valley, offering farmstead goat cheeses, goat milk soaps, and lotions. Farm stand is open 9 a.m. to 6 p.m. during the summer months, and from 9 a.m. to 5 p.m. during the winter. More information is available at 530-444-0805 or 530-919-2594 or on their website at jollityfarm.net. And I'm going to spell that for you just so you can type it in correctly. That's J-O-L-L-I-T-Y farm, jollityfarm.net. So this next song, again, is not directly about my father, but among the many things that he is, a Renaissance man, of course, I think you're figuring that out. He is also a bird watcher, and this song reminded me of one of the things he used to do with my son was take him out bird watching near his house, and my son always thought it was so cool to have those big binoculars and the book and his grandpa's hand holding his. So again, this isn't really, this next song's not really about my dad, but I just thought it was a fun homage. All right, with that, let's get to it. This is Divine Waves. We're on every Sunday from noon to 2 p.m. Happy Father's Day.

salvation is a creation of the devil, a rebel. I'm bringing food to the people like a widow, bringing flowers to a grave in the middle of the city. Isolation is a riddle. To be surrounded by a million other people, but feel alone like a tree in the desert, dried up like the skin of a lizard, but full of color like the spots of a leopard. Drum and bass pull me in like a shepherd, scratch my itch like a needle on the record.

still smoking. Cartwright's out on the Ponderosa, or drive by banging Tuscarosa. We need to heed the words of Dalai Lama, or at least the words of your mama. Take a mental trip to the Bahamas. Steam your body in the stereo, sauna, sauna, comma.

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The music playing in the background is a little tribute to a day that I had with my dad. I don't exactly know where it was, but we went somewhere that seemed like it had a big lawn and a lake where maybe people were doing lake sailing. And there were big bands playing, lots of jazz and horn. And it was a beautiful day, and I loved the music and the time with him.

0: Well, that's going to just about wrap up our Father's Day show. Happy Father's Day, Daddy-O, to you. And my son decided to listen in, so I want to make sure that my dad had stepped away for a minute and didn't hear that Nate sends you a big happy Father's Day to his grandfather. And I said quite a bit about that earlier, so we'll just keep it simple, but he's thinking about you, Mr. Grandpa Bob. All right, I'd like to thank our last underwriter who's made this music possible today. Mr. Unmentionable says, I support it because I like it. I've met Mr. Unmentionable, and he's a very fashion-forward gentleman and a man of few words, you can tell. Well, once again, this was our 2026 Father's Day show right here on Differing Waves. If you're listening,
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1: Chris and Pug say we love the great variety of broadcasters and enjoy the young broadcasters that are becoming proficient in the trade. We love that KFOK keeps us informed of the divide happenings. We are honored to be underwriters. The Windfall. 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
0: 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Mr. Unmentionable says I support it because I like it. Dr. Mark Greenman, General Industrial and Divide, located at 2774 Miners Flat in the Buffalo Hill Center. 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For more information, Dr. Greenman's office can be reached at 530-333-4114. And let's get to some music.

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0: 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Sorting through the gold and finding the gems between, you'll never know what you'll find. Now let's get back to some music.

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1: 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We love that KFOK keeps us informed of the divide happenings. We are honored to be underwriters. The Windfall. 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
0: 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For more information, Dr. Greenman's office can be reached at 530-333-4114. Mr. Unmentionable says I support it because I like it. My first choice signing and graphics is proud to support community radio. 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
0: 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Reba, she's not on air, enjoys hearing the music of her life. 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Keith plays hits from the 50s, 60s, 70s, 80s, and 90s. Come join him every Wednesday and jive with his electric program of pop from all-time greats. Sinatra, Dean Martin, Elvis, and the Beatles, and many more pop favorites. This show is a must and features live interviews with music celebrities from across the globe. 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
1: 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The Windfall. 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
0: 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Mr. Unmentionable says I support it because I like it. Dr. Mark Greenman, General Danshi on the Divide, located at 2774 Myers Flat in the Buffalo Hill Center. Georgetown hours are Monday through Thursday, 8 a.m. to 5 p.m. and Friday, 7 a.m. to 3:30 p.m. They alternate their Monday and Friday schedule. For more information, Dr. Greenman's office can be reached at 530-333-4114. And we will see you next week on the radio. Maybe. Bye.
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All right, good morning, Georgetown Divide. It is Monday, June the 22nd day, year of our Lord 2026, in case you've forgotten. Time for another edition of Carpenters and Friends, your favorite radio show, right here on your favorite community radio station, KFOK LPFM, Georgetown, California, 95.1 on your FM dial around town and streaming around the world at KFOK.org. I'm your host, Tom McCadden, coming up from Garden Valley this morning. A nice drive in. No critters in the roadways. No flaggers with their flags stopping traffic. No heavy construction on the asphalt between 193 between Georgetown and Black Oak Mine. It looks like it's going to be a work in progress, and they're taking a few months off, and we'll probably do another couple of hundred yards of roadway, and then take another couple of months off. You know how it is. All right, Carpenters and Friends is a tribute show to my favorite vocal duo of all time. No, it's not the Everly Brothers, but they were really good. It is Karen Carpenter and Richard Carpenter, the sibling duo from Downey, California. And Grammy winners, Oscar winners, 100 million records sold pre-digital, and timeless music crafted greatly like a Swiss watch. Their music is just precise. They spent so much time in the studio double-tracking Karen's voice and just getting everything perfect. They were in the studio for hours and hours and hours. And probably one of the hardest working group of musicians of all time. So this is a tribute show to them, but you know what? It's week number two of my endless summer broadcast here on Carpenters and Friends. As you know, or you maybe not know, summer occurred yesterday officially. It was the longest day of the year. And so I'm going to keep it light and fluffy for the summer months here on Carpenters and Friends. Gonna go back to some tunes you might not have heard of in a while. And, maybe bring up some of the, your memories of your youth, where you were doing, what you were doing when you heard that song. Okay, but first, KFK is licensed to the American River Folk Society, and the views and opinions expressed in this program are those of the speaker and do not necessarily reflect the views and opinions of KFOK, LPFM, its management, staff, or underwriters. And once again, our underwriters, thank you very much for your financial support to keep community radio going here on the Georgetown Divide. John Neff and the Roaring Road greatly appreciates KFOK broadcasters, listeners, and local musicians for their strong contribution to the community and its music culture. He thanks you for listening to your community radio station and invites you to listen to the Druid Nation, music from across the pond, Mondays, noon to 2 p.m. And also would like to thank Chris and Peg, who say we love the great variety of broadcasters and enjoy the young broadcasters. They're becoming proficient in the trade. We love that KFOK keeps us informed of the Divide happenings. We are honored to be underwriters. And also, GDPUD, KFOK receives underwriting support from the Georgetown Divide Public Utility District, serving the water needs of the Georgetown Divide. GDPUD is committed to the community
And for more information about GDPUD activities, it can be reached at 530-333-4356 or online at gd-pud.org. Thank you, underwriters. Okay, and don't touch that dial. Stay tuned because I will have the official weather report, so you don't want to miss that. So let's get into it. After a brief, my traditional intro, we'll get into the summer songs. So let's get started, shall we?

0: good tune, man.
1: I don't think so. Yeah, here we go.
0: This song sucks. Long
1: ago. Talk about lame.
0: Totally. You can change it if you want.
1: I don't care. It's up to you.
0: I can live with it if you can.
1: Suit yourself.

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That last song, 409 by the Beach Boys, 1962, off of their Surfing Safari album. We have Motley Crue, Girls, Girls, Girls, 1987. We had Bananarama, Cruel Summer, 1983. Southern Cross by Crosby, Stills, and Nash, 1982. And that was off of their Greatest Hits album. We had the legendary Sly Stone and his family out of Vallejo, California. Hot Fun in the Summertime reached number two on the top 100 in 1969. And we started things off at the top of the show, Making Love in the Afternoon. Karen Carpenter from her solo album, recorded probably 1979, was not released to the public until 1996. Richard Carpenter. And that song was written for her by Peter Cetera of the band Chicago, and he was on the backing choruses on that one. All right. At the half hour, KFOK provides public service announcements. 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Box 4238, Georgetown, California, 95634. 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Or drop it off at our world-famous studios right here on Main Street. Main Street. That reminds me, I got a song called Main Street I'm going to be playing, so stay tuned. At our studio on Main Street, right across from the fire station, kind of. 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Don't forget, mark your calendars, August 2nd of this here year, 2026. Our annual fundraiser, and it's called Day on the Divide, and it's held in Garden Valley Park. That's August 2nd. That's a Sunday, 2026, 11:30 a.m. to 7:30 p.m. And get this, food, merchandise, raffle, bar, kids under 18 are free, adults were asking for a $20 donation. After we ask and we're turned down, we then demand a $20 donation. This is a fundraiser. Okay, listen to the band lineup here, people. Howlin' Allen Band. I love that. Howlin' Allen. The Golden Cadillacs. Big Wave Machine and our headliner, Island of Black and White, always a crowd pleaser. So that's Day on the Divide, KFOK's annual fundraiser, our only fundraiser. August 2nd, 2026, festivities begin, 11:30 a.m., Garden Valley Park. Don't miss it. And we respectfully ask you not to bring any outside alcohol. Please don't bring any outside alcohol into this event.
Also, Uncle Tom's Cabin presents America's Birthday, July 4th at 1563. Let me do that again. Uncle Tom's Cabin presents America's Birthday, July 4th at 15630 Wentworth Springs Road. There will be music and fresh air and lots of fun. 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The Food Bank of El Dorado has partnered with Growlersburg VFW Post 9241 to bring a monthly drive-through food distribution, which is held on the first Friday of the month from 1 to 4 p.m. drive-through in front of the VFW on Maiden Lane in Georgetown. Everyone is welcome. 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And KFOK Kids, they will have a rebroadcast today because Dylan Harper is in Kentucky with his dad in a bass fishing tournament. 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Haven't had to turn on the air conditioning yet in the studio. Got the windows open. The logging trucks are rolling by. The Miners Club is mining. The fire department has their spotless, sparkling, shining engines at the ready. The VFW are at their posts. We got all four flags of all four branches of the U.S. military flying very proudly. Old Glory is kind of limp in the town rectangle. It's not a rectangle. It's more of a triangle, actually. But I can see it right outside my studio here. I got a bird's eye view of all the happenings in downtown Georgetown. All righty. Let's continue on with the endless summer right here on Carpenters and Friends.

0: All right, back with you, Carpenters and Friends. It is 11 a.m., actually 11:03 Pacific Left Coast time here in beautiful Georgetown, California, 2,654 feet above sea level, nestled like a jewel in the beautiful Sierra Nevada foothills. That last set, we concluded with Silver Springs. That's Fleetwood Mac, live in Boston, 2004. And that was, of course, Stevie Nicks reading the Riot Act to Lindsey Buckingham via song. Oh, she was not bitter, was she? But a beautiful song anyway. I mean, just a gorgeous song. And, yeah, Stevie was 56 years old when she recorded that song. She is now 78. And I saw kind of a disturbing video on YouTube where she was going on stage for some appearance, and there was a little offset on the stage, and she had a hard time getting over that. I'm talking maybe a couple inches to enter the stage. And it's kind of disturbing to see such a beautiful woman. I mean, she was breathtakingly gorgeous, right? And she's getting older, aren't we all? And it wasn't fun to watch that. But anyway, she's still performing. That's amazing. Okay, before that, we had Gentle on My Mind, Glenn Campbell.
1: Howdy, I'm Glenn Campbell.
0: And that was from 1968. That was a big hit for him. 99 Miles from L.A., Art Garfunkel, off of his Breaking Away album. That was written by Albert Hammond. Remember Albert Hammond? It Never Rains in Southern California. That was his big hit. Well, he wrote that song and recorded it originally, but a great rendition by Art Garfunkel off his 1975 album, Breakaway. Good Time, Charlie's Got the Blues, 1972, Danny O'Keefe. We had a couple of Latin songs there, kind of leaning on the Latin side. Oyo Como Va, that's a classic from Santana, 1971, off their Abraxas album. And Los Lonely Boys, 2003, song called Heaven. That song reached number one on the adult contemporary chart in 2003. All right, listen to a little Landis, a little bit of Landis in the background here. Oh, by the way, you're listening to KFOK LPFM, Georgetown, California, 95633 if you want the zip code. 95.1 on your FM dial and streaming around the world at KFOK.org. All right. I'd like to thank my underwriters, GDPUD. Dan's leaving town. GDPUD, KFOK, receives underwriting support from the Georgetown Divide Public Utility District, serving the water needs of the Georgetown Divide. GDPUD is committed to the community. For more information about GDPUD activities, they can be reached at 530-333-4356 or online at gd-pud.org. And Chris and Peg say we love the variety. The great variety of the broadcasters, and enjoy the young broadcasters that are becoming proficient in the trade. We love that KFOK keeps us informed of the Divide happenings. We are honored to be underwriters. And John Neff and the Roaring Road greatly appreciates the KFOK broadcasters, listeners, and local musicians for their strong contributions to our community and its music culture. He thanks you for listening to your community radio station and invites you to listen to the Druid Nation music from across the pond Mondays, noon to 2 p.m. Thank you, underwriters. We couldn't do it without you. All right, continuing on with the songs of summer. Hope you're enjoying the show. This one is near and dear to me. This was the breakout hit for the Carpenters, 1970 in the summer. And it held the top spot, number one, for four consecutive weeks in the summer of 1970. So let's go back in time, shall we?

last thing I remember, Doc, I started to swerve. And then I saw the Jag slide into the curve. I know I'll never forget that horrible sight. I guess I found out for myself that everyone was right.

Right back with you. Hello there. Testing, testing. Welcome back to back with your Carpenters and Friends. 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Hey, we concluded with a couple from Jan and Dean, Dead Man's Curve, and the little old lady from Pasadena. I'd say about 1964 on those. We had the Cars, Magic, off their Greatest Hits album. Had Bob Seger and the Silver Bullet Band, 1977 Main Street. We had a great rendition of A Summertime by Janis Joplin and her band Big Brother and the Holding Company. And we started things off with Close to You, number one hit for the Carpenters in the summer of 1970 off their Close to You album. Okay, at the half hour, KFOK provides public service announcements. 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And once again, mark your calendars, August 2nd, 2026. 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That is under the age of 18. 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And we have bands, the bands that will be performing, Howling Allen Band, the Golden Cadillacs, Big Wave Machine, and, of course, Island of Black and White. So don't miss it. The big fundraiser for this all-volunteer radio station in beautiful Georgetown, California. And the 55th Annual Garden Valley 4th of July Parade and Celebration will start at 9 a.m. in Garden Valley Park at the corner of Marshall Road and Garden Valley Road. The parade starts at 10 a.m. at the Garden Valley Firehouse, and the parade route along Marshall Road is closed to traffic during the parade. There will be booths on hand, offering arts, crafts, food, and raffle with a grand prize offered by the Garden Valley Community Association. 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For booth and space and parade applications, you may visit GDRD.org. 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Hey, the People's Round Market last Saturday, we would like to thank the Oddities for performing for us, the music, providing the music. And don't forget, coming up this Saturday is going to be the Old West Trio, very popular Western band around the Georgetown area. So you might want to put that on your calendar too, the Old West Trio at the People's Mount Market this Saturday, 9 to 12 noon at Garden Valley Park, right smack dab in the middle of Garden Valley. And El Dorado County 4-H is a volunteer youth development program open to all youths between the ages of 5 and 18 years old. 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
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And my official weather report, weather, we got the weather, here comes the weather. My official, oh no, what happened? Oh, here we go. Your official area weather report. Don't expect any rain in the near future. Okay, for this coming week, of course, today, Monday, high of 88, low of 63. Tuesday, warming up a little bit, 90 and 64. Wednesday, 91 and 63. Thursday, 89 and 61. Friday, 81 and 58 with light clouds. Saturday, 78 and 56. That's beautiful weather for the Old West Trio out in Garden Valley Park. And Sunday, 83. And little or very little wind, just breezy, the usual stuff. No high winds. And, yeah, that's it. So, nice summer weather if you're going to go out and do something, if you're going to go camping, if you're going to go fishing, if you're just going to go hang out by the pool, if you got a pool, or if you're just going to, you know, sit on your deck under an umbrella or something and have a nice cold adult beverage. That's perfect weather for it. Okay, winding it down this Monday, the 22nd day of June, 2026. Winding it down, the sounds of summer, the endless summer program right here on Carpenter's Friends. Let's continue on with the festivities. What would the summer be without the Beach Boys, huh?

Right back with you, Carpenters and Friends, winding it down, almost done here. Like to thank my underwriters one more time before I go. John Neff and the Roaring Road Radio greatly appreciates the KFOK broadcasters, listeners, and local musicians for their strong contribution to our community and its music culture. He thanks you for listening to your community radio station. 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GDPUD KFOK receives underwriting support from the Georgetown Divide Public Utility District, serving the water needs of the Georgetown Divide. GDPUD is committed to the community. For more information about GDPUD activities, they can be reached at 530-333-4356 or online at gd-pud.org. And also, Chris and Peg. I love Chris and Peg. They are so loyal to this station. They've been supporting us for probably a couple of decades now. Chris and Peg, we love the great variety of broadcasters. Enjoy the young broadcasters that are becoming proficient in the trade. We love that KFOK keeps us informed of the Divide happenings. We are honored to be underwriters. All right, wrapping it up. By the way, that last song, Raspberry Beret by Prince, that is a favorite of my wife who's out there working and slaving in the garden today. And so that one was especially for my wife, Karen. Hope you enjoyed it. All right, you have been listening and are listening to KFOK LPFM, Georgetown, California, 95.1 on your FM dial and streaming around the world at KFOK.org. Okay, everybody, have a great week. It's going to be nice. The weather's going to be nice. Take care. God bless. We'll see you next week on the radio. And good night, Pat Leeds, wherever you are.

Thank you so much for joining us today. This is Differing Waves right here on KFOK LPFM in Georgetown. If you haven't figured it out, today is our Hawaiian Day. Let's see, we have lots of helpers in the studio today, people who work behind the scenes to make sure that we have the opportunity to play music that we love up here on the Divide. One person is Vangie. She takes care of all our finances and more. She's amazingly smart, detail-oriented, and great with numbers. And she has a heart of service, and we just thank her so much for that. Also, Rebecca was in here getting ready for Day on the Divide. It's our big fundraiser for the year, and I have lots of information about that for you right now. All right, this year, Day on the Divide will be held August 2nd, 2026. Starting at 11:30 a.m. and going until 7:30 p.m. at the Garden Valley Park. As always, we'll have food, merchandise, and a giveaway. The kids are free, and adults, we ask for a $20 donation. Now, this is quite a fun day, and so if you would like to come and support free speech, public radio, and have a fantastic time, put it in your calendar and come and join us August 2nd, 2026. Some bands that will be there is Island of Black and White, Big Wave Machine, The Golden Cadillacs, and the Howlin' Allen Band. We just finished up a meeting about it, and we have great things planned. So please come and join us on August 2nd at Garden Valley Park. And let's see. Oh, speaking of volunteers, as I said, Rebecca was in here. She's getting going on some of the behind-the-scenes things. But her husband also supports KFOK, and this is a little bit from him about her. Michael Murphy underwrites on KFOK Community Radio so that his wife Rebecca has some place to go every other Tuesday and Saturday. He invites you to tune in for Reba's Reggae and Blues the first, third, and fifth Tuesdays from noon to two. There we go. And Reba's Mostly Blues it's the first and third Saturdays from noon to two. Oh, good. Everything's from noon to two for her now. And along those lines, again, this is Differing Waves, and we are on every Sunday from noon to 2 p.m. Thank you so much for joining us. And we are featuring a lovely day of island life, Hawaiian and other different island music for you and your relaxation on this beautiful June Sunday. And with that, we're going to get back to the music. Thank you so much.

Welcome back. Thank you so much for joining us today. This is Differing Waves right here on KFOK LPFM in Georgetown, 95.1 on your FM dial. That last Don Ho song was for my favorite cousin, Lori, in Orange County. All right, and I say that with a grin on my face, and you all know why. Thanks so much for calling in.

The views and opinions expressed in this program are those of the speaker and do not necessarily represent those of KFOK, LPFM, its management, staff, or underwriters. Also, KFOK is licensed to the American River Folk Society, and here's a little information about them. The American River Folk Society is a nonprofit organization dedicated to supporting and promoting the education and presentation of contemporary to traditional and multicultural folk music, folklore, and folk dance in the Sierra foothills around the Georgetown Divide. As the owner of the KFOK Community Radio license, the American River Folk Society believes that operating a community radio station helps further these goals and is essential for a sustainable community.

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Well, welcome back, and thank you for joining us today. You are listening to Differing Waves, and we are celebrating island music, Hawaiian music, the ocean, things that God has created for us to love and enjoy and take good care of. If you hear some noise across the street, it looks like the fire department is going on a call, and we thank them for all they do to protect this community. And, oh, I see you. I see your thumbs up. Thanks. Woo-hoo. The paramedics over there gave us a thumbs up, so they heard. And we do love you so much. Okay, that last song is dedicated to my favorite male cousin down in Orange County right now. And again, I say that with a big grin on my face, and he knows why. That being said, I also would like to thank our underwriter for the last hour who has helped us bring the waves of music to the airwaves on Differing Waves, which is the name of this show. We are on every Sunday from noon to 2 p.m. Jollity Farm, a El Dorado County's licensed dairy, is located in Garden Valley, offering farmstead goat cheeses, goat milk soaps, and lotions. Farm Stand is open from 9 a.m. to 6 p.m. during the summer months and from 9 a.m. to 5 p.m. during the winter. More information is available at 530-444-0805 or 530-919-2594 or on their website at jollityfarm.net. And I'm going to spell Jollity for you so you can get it right. It is spelled J-O-L-L-I-T-Y. So their website is jollityfarm.net. Also, this is a good time for me to remind you that we have our big summer fundraiser. It's our only fundraiser of the year. Day on the Divide will be held August 2nd, 2026 this year from 11:30 a.m. to 7:30 p.m. at the Garden Valley Park. Food, merchandise, and giveaways will be available. There is a bar, and today we just had our meeting about the wonderful blackberry margaritas that are served every year. And we have people who are going to go out and pick blackberries in the next couple of weeks and then freeze them up. So Shirley, who's a broadcaster here, who is my favorite broadcaster, well, let me rephrase that. She has my favorite all-time show, and she knows it. Everybody knows it. I like it even better than mine. And there's a group of people who go out and pick blackberries on her property, and then she makes blackberry margaritas for the event. Adults, we ask a $20 donation, and children are free. There will also be a kids cafe area where we'll be serving, I believe, in the past we have served all of these items, and I think this year will be the same. There will be popcorn, cotton candy, and ice cones. Bands! You're going to want to know the bands. Island of Black and White, of course. Big Wave Machine. The Golden Cadillacs and Howlin' Allen Band. I say this every year, for those of you who don't attend, I always hear back from people, oh no, we missed it, we heard it was so great, I wish that I had gone. So instead of wishing, come and support us. KFOK, right here. Listening now, streaming at kfok.org, or live on air through your radio at 95.1 on your FM dial. All right, I have some more Hawaiian music for you and island music, and then I'm going to play more ocean stuff in a little bit too, not just Hawaiian island music.
just a couple songs here and there. And then, of course, I always throw in a gospel or two song for our Sunday show. That's what's coming up. Keep listening. Keep staying tuned in. Thank you so much for joining us today. It is June in the year of our Lord, 2026, and this is our Hawaiian show.

Aloha kakou. Welcome to Kauai Community Radio's Talk Story. Talk Story, Fala'au in Hawaiian, loosely translates as reminiscing and communicating. In this Talk Story, we had the pleasure of speaking with Mike Young. Mike Young was a Kanaka Maoli, born and raised in Hawaii. He was best known for his Nahoku Hanohano nominated song, Nani o Kauai. His musical style was a blend of many cultures. Several of his songs have become standards for fellow Hawaiian musicians. His love for his family inspired much of his music. He started performing at the age of 16, following in the tradition of his Hawaiian and Chinese grandparents. An avid surfer, Mike founded Wave Riders Against Drugs, and he spoke to many of Hawaii's schoolchildren advising on the dangers of drug use. In 2000, he received the Ola Pono Award for Community Service. Mike was a Honolulu police officer before deciding to pursue his musical career full-time. He advised young artists to pursue their dreams, remain grateful for their talent, and sing with passion, whether happy or sad. Mike believed that music is central to Hawaiian culture. His music lives on and expresses his personal spirit of aloha, love for the ocean and surfing, and his love for the islands of Hawaii. Sadly, Mike Young passed away in September of 2013. We are grateful for this opportunity to share this very special talk story with you.

I wonder what they see. Do they see paradise? Tutu says it was so nice. Couldn't be paradise. Has left and gone.

the times are changing fast. Once first, now we are last. Still we must be strong.

thank you so much for joining us today. This is Differing Waves. We're on every Sunday from noon to 2 p.m. I do want to thank my cousins. All of them are my favorite in their own way down in Orange County. Hello, Katie, if you're listening. I know you were out when Chris and Lori called with their funny voices, trying to disguise who they were, but I found them out. That was the best call of the day, and certainly in a long time. What a joy. Thank you so much, you two, for calling in, and I'm glad I could get some songs on for you. Today is the last Sunday of June in the year of our Lord, 2026, and I will not be here next Sunday. After that, we'll be back and we'll resume our Differing Waves show. Also, Positive Vibes on the Divide will not be here next Sunday as well. So you can listen to our rebroadcasts. Who knows what they might play? It'll be a mystery and will be fun. I'd like to thank our last underwriter who made this last hour of music come true in our Hawaiian show of Differing Waves. Mr. Unmentionable says, I support it because I like it. A true man of few words. And even though he's supposed to be on the DL and no one's supposed to know who he is, I have seen him and he's quite a dapper man. I do have a few more minutes and a couple more songs. But as promised, I played some gospel and I was able to find some really nice Hawaiian Christian music, and that was great. So I wanted to make sure to play that for you as well. Again, this is Differing Waves. We're on every Sunday from noon to 2 p.m. right here on KFOK LPFM in Georgetown, 95.1 on your FM dial, or streaming at kfok.org.

also, in case you were not listening in earlier, it's time to put Day on the Divide in your calendar, August 2nd, 2026, at 11:30 a.m. Please join us at the Garden Valley Park. 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Kids are free. 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But popcorn, ices, cotton candy. 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But if you want to have a beautiful day out in the sun listening to great bands, Island of Black and White, Big Wave McCain, The Golden Cadillacs,

This has been our June 28th in the year of our Lord 2026 Differing Waves show. We featured Hawaiian and island music and a little bit of Hawaiian gospel as well today. Don't touch that dial. Positive Vibes on the Divide will be in today. And there will be a rebroadcast of the Blooming Iris and Bouncing Bee. And I told you earlier that our dear broadcaster for the Blooming Iris and Bouncing Bee was in today, our dear Shirley. And I think it's the best show on the earth. So she'll have a rebroadcast right after this. And then this afternoon, Positive Vibes on the Divide will be in to share all their positive vibes with Sweet D and Rasta Joffrey. Thank you for listening to our Hawaiian Island show today, Differing Waves. Catch you on another wave on another day. God bless. Take care and goodbye.

And good morning, Georgetown. 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

KFOK.org. And I am your host, Shirley George, so very happy to be here on this gorgeous day. I would like to thank GDPUD. KFOK receives underwriting support from the Georgetown Divide Public Utility District. Serving the Georgetown Divide, GDPUD is committed to the community. For more information about their activities, they can be reached at 530-333-4356 or online at gd-pud.org. All right, well, I'm going to go pull some music out of the wooden box, and we're going to celebrate a little bit of Earth Day today, and a little bit of this and that. So I do have room on my playlist if you want to call something in. But right now we're going to start on with Hold On, Hold On by Inga Rose. Here we go. Thanks for being here with me at KFOK.

All right. Well, that was Oh What a World 2.0 from Kacey Musgraves. We also heard Earth Day, We Still Breathe. And that's the Shia official. Excuse me, Queen Under Pressure before that. Give a little respect to Aretha Franklin. Our earth deserves it. We heard the Earth Song from Michael Jackson. And a little American Dream, Alabama Shakes before that. And we started on with Hold On, Inga Rose. And you're listening to The Blooming Iris and The Bouncing Bee right here on KFOK LPFM Georgetown. 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We're cruising through April. My goodness, one more week to go. Okay, at the half hour, KFOK provides public service announcements. To get your meeting or event announced on air, please visit our website at kfok.org. 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Box 4238, Georgetown, California, 95634. 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So tomorrow we have the Jogathon at the Georgetown Elementary. 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This is a school fundraiser. They make the big bucks, and those kids run. So you can support them there. I'll be there, Tekashi, Stacy, and Dylan. That's tomorrow. I believe it starts at 8:30 or 9, and it's over about 11. And we're going to be watching some serious kids running. It's so fun. All right. The Georgetown Alcoholics Anonymous has resumed weekly meetings Tuesdays at 7 p.m. at the Methodist Church at 2853 Church Street in Georgetown. This is an open meeting and all are welcome. Okay. And the Divide Garden Club is having their 50th Oh my goodness. Anniversary. Sunday, April 26th. That's coming up, people. This weekend. From 12 to 3 p.m. at the IOOF Hall in Georgetown at 6240 Main Street. The community is welcome to join us at this free event to celebrate 50 years of the Divide Garden Club. Enjoy music from Mary Beth Dowd while exploring the notable history and exciting projects of the Divide Garden Club. Special guest speakers will also be featured and light refreshments served. Fun stuff. And then it looks like at Marco's Cafe in Lotus. Let's see, what are we at? Tomorrow there's a band, Scott Rodell, at 6 p.m. And that's just off of Lotus Road. I don't have an address. And then I hope it's on your calendar already, but second annual Memorial Day 2026 Upcountry Jam is coming our way. And that's coming on the 25th of May, which is a Monday. It's an all-day music event. It's free admission, free parking. Donations are, of course, appreciated. And that's at 3000 Veterans Way in Georgetown, California, 95634. You can go to upcountryjam.com or VFW Post 9241 to get more details. They also have it on Facebook. They're doing a lot of cool special things. They're recording albums of all of the artists before they get on, and they'll be for sale there. And they're also going to do some DVD movies and film it. So very fun event. Thank you, Stephen Royale, for putting that together this year, and everybody else.
Okay, well, let's get back to it. I am celebrating the earth today, as well as my community. Just so happy to be here. I hope you are too. If you're not, go see a friend. Go have some communication. We can be isolated out here, so it doesn't hurt us to go out and explore. All right, let's get back to it. Thank you for being here with me at KFOK.

Hey, so now we're going to do the water song. And what we're saying in the song is, Yungwana Lungkwa Ohnega is, we love the waters. And Gahne Galunyo is the word we have for all types of waters. Like from the rain, the snow, the dew, the mist, the fog, all types of waters. 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And then Gahne Ganolo is precious water. Our water is so precious. And we got to take care of it and make sure that it stays clean for the generations yet to come.

All right. Well, that was Bear Fox with the water song. What else did we hear? Ooh. Heal your heart, heal your land. Terry Vivera. Oh, just love her. Trevor Green before that with his song Breathe. That's off of his Collide album. Rising Appalachia after that with Stand Like, or before that with Stand Like an Oak. We heard from Ayla Nerio with Look at the River. And I Am Wild, Are You? That one's from Ma Muse. And we also heard from Shaggy, you know, keeping it real. Gotta do it. And you're listening to The Blooming Iris and The Bouncing Bee right here on KFOK LPFM Georgetown. 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We are celebrating the Earth today and all things on it. And I do need to tell you the views and opinions expressed in this program are those of the speaker and do not necessarily represent those of KFOK LPFM, its management and staff or its underwriters. Well, for making this last hour possible, I would like to thank Marvell Food Store, located in the Buffalo Hills Center at 6049 Front Street off Highway 193 in Georgetown, offering organic food, service deli, meat department, and more, including more than 600 organic and free-from items across 70 categories, open 7 days a week, 7 a.m. to 9 p.m., You can reach them at 530-333-2245. Also, big thanks goes out to GDPUD. KFOK receives underwriting support from the Georgetown Divide Public Utility District, serving the water needs of the Georgetown Divide. GDPUD is committed to the community. For more information about GDPUD activities, they can be reached at 530-333-4356 or online at gd-pud.org. All right. Well, looks like it looks like a beautiful, gorgeous bluebird day out there. Today's high is going to be 63 with a low of 47. We got sunshine today and tomorrow. High of 63, low of 44 tomorrow. And then there's going to be a little bit of moisture starting to come in on Saturday with a high of 58 and a low of 46. Sunday, it looks like we're going to get a tenth of an inch, possibly, with a high of 53 and a low of 43. Monday, we're going back into the 60s, though, with a high of 60 and a low of 45. Tuesday, high of 66. Wednesday, high of 67. Thursday, it's going to be 70, and Friday, it's going to be 73. So, hooray, get out there, do some weeding, finish up those burn piles. Luckily, with this water, we're going to have a little bit of an extension from what I originally thought on burn season. So, that's great, because we all need it. We all need to burn tons and tons. So, all right, well, let's get back to it. And here we go.

Build me some ships that go a little faster. Build me some trains that get you home quicker. And build me some cars that do things better. And build some planes that get you higher sooner. Take your tools and take your books and work and make the whole world over new again. This old one served its time in balls and chains. 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Invent milk wagons that stop at every door and work out a garden for each hand. You want to build? Well, go and build a world with honest wages. Build gambling games that'll build orphans' homes. Build racetracks and raise horses that'll run and give the money to pregnant mothers' funds. Build me some factories where all colors meet and build me some streets beat down by every color of feet. Build me some lawns and parks and yards that welcome everybody. And build me up some radio stations that talk sense. Can't you build me some movies that have brains? Can you make me some mines that dig themselves? Can't you work out a tree to shade all men? Can't you put together a hole that'll dig free dirt? And while you're building, build me up a land that finds each drop of sweat a useful place. Build me some mountains up to match my men. Build me a human world and a union race.

0: All right. We are at the half hour again. Going quick today. Let's see. So we just heard Family Affair, Sly and the Family Stone. Crosby, Stills, and Nash before that with Teach Your Children, Please. Ray Charles with It Ain't Easy Being Green. And we heard from Pete Seeger with In the Evening When the Sun Goes Down. And we started that last set with Terry Rivera with Stomp We Stomp off of her Healing Chants of Serpent Mound, celebrating the Earth. Hooray! Isn't it amazing, this planet that is unique for so very far? Now we know, right? All right, well, we are now at the half hour, and at the half hour, KFOK provides public service announcements. To get your meeting or event announced on air, please visit our website at kfok.org. 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Box 4238, Georgetown, California, 95634. Or you can email it to announcements@kfok.org. Or just come on by and drop it off at our studio right here on Main Street. Many of you know our programs are rebroadcast and the dates read may not be accurate. So Heart to Heart Vineyards in Pilot Hill is hosting the Vineyard Market, a boutique vineyard market featuring local artesian vendors. The markets will be held every second Saturday through October, excluding July. 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And the County of El Dorado Health and Human Service Agency Adult Protective Services wants you to know that you can report suspected elder or dependent abuse by calling 530-642-4800. See abuse, report abuse. And we have a live day of broadcasters today. It's Thursday, one of my favorite days, because I get to do my show. But after me comes Dylan and Stacy with radio show 12 to 2. Then we have Doug's Mug coming in from 2 to 5 with Little Ridge Radio. So that's a good day to get your rocking chair rocking. And then we have Chanzilla coming in with Georgetown Rocks. Let's see. Oh, what's going on here? Georgetown Rocks 5 to 8. And then we also have, Greg Thompson at 8 to 10 with X Marks the Spot. So great day to leave your radio tuned in and turned up. And, let's get back to it. We have about 25 more minutes of the Blooming Iris and the Bouncing Bee. If you miss part of the show or want to tell your friends and family, it is rebroadcast Sundays 2 to 4. That's after Deferring Waves with Sadie and before Positive Vibes on the Divide. So, yeah, it's out there. All right, let's start off with a little John Prime. We're wrapping up the Blooming Iris and the Bouncing Bee right here at KFOK. Thanks for joining me.
1: I got glue on my string. That's the way that the world goes round.

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No one suspected he was packing an Uzi. Cows with guns. 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He kicked for the groin. He pissed in their eye. Cow well hung. Knocked over a tractor and ran for the door. 6 gallons of gas flowed out on the floor. Run, cows, run. He picked up a bullhorn and jumped up on the hay. We are free-roving bovines. We run free today.

crashed the gate in a great stampede, tipped over milk truck, torched all the feed. Cows have fun. 60 police cars were piled in a heap, covered in cow pies, covered up deep. Much cow dung. Black smoke rising, darkening the day, 12 burning McDonald's, have it your way.

0: The president said, enough is enough, these uppity cattle. It's time to get tough. Cow dung flung. The newspapers gloated, folks sighed with relief. Tomorrow at noon, they would all be ground beef. Cows on buns. The cows were surrounded, they waited and prayed. They mooed their last moos, they chewed their last hay. Cows outgunned. The order was given to turn cows to whoppers, enforced by the might of 10,000 coppers. But on the horizon, surrounding the shoppers, came the deafening roar of chickens in choppers.
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2: 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I want to thank Mr. Unmentionable, who says, I like it because I support it because I like it. 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
1: yeah,
0: streaming
1: man.
0: At www.kfok.org and playing it hard. Yeah, man, got the vibes flowing. Hey, we're gonna give that big up to the National Alliance on Mental Health. Yeah, we're underwriting this our music, understanding and accommodating a person with mental health illness will help erase the stigma and help a person towards recovery. Change your heart, change your mind. For more information, hit up Bonnie at 530-333-4-1481. That's 530-333-1482 or 530-457-7572.
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0: Yeah, man, got those good flies flowing.
1: And, you know, we want to remind you that the views and opinions expressed in this program are those of the speaker and do not necessarily represent those of KFOK, LPFM, or its management, staff, or underwriters. And we got something good to start off here. What you got for us, old Rasta Jeffrey?
0: Good flies flowing. I don't know. Who is this playing? This is hitting.
1: This is Art X and Candy. It's called
0: K-F-O-K.
1: Damon Path.
0: K-F-O-K.
1: Phantom of Melodies. K-F-O-K. Is the LP.

0: FM. Yeah, man. Yeah, we hit it off all in Georgetown. Yeah, man.
1: And I'm not going to wait, but I'm just going to say Day on the Divide's coming up August 2nd, 2026, 11:30 a.m. to 7:30 p.m. That's in the Garden Valley Park, and we're going to be talking about that a lot, so should see y'all there. All right.
0: Day on the Divide is coming up soon. That's next month, August 2nd, hitting it up. And we're going to have some good bands out there playing. Tell them, Sweetie.
1: Island of Black and White, Big Wave Machine, The Golden Cadillacs, and Howlin' Allen Band.
0: And as you know, we got the Snack Shack.
1: Snack Shack. If you want to come and see Sweet D and Rasta Jeffrey, that's where we're going to be, in the Snack Shack. All right, but we're going to start things off here with...
0: No ID. Yeah.
1: Ooh.
0: Because we Rasta. You know what I'm saying?
1: Yeah.
0: I got no ID.

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1: 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As you know, many of the programs are rebroadcast, so the dates read may not be accurate. Yeah, man. Big up to the motorcyclists out there in Georgetown. Enjoying the day. They saddling it up just like the cowboys used to do back in the back days on the horses.
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1: 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So Sweet D,
2: The American River Folk Society is a nonprofit organization dedicated to supporting and promoting the educational and presentational of contemporary, traditional, and multicultural folk music, folklore, and folk dance in the Sierra foothills around the Georgetown Divide. As the owner of the KFOK Community Radio License, the American River Folk Society believes that operating a community radio station helps further these goals and is essential for a sustainable community. So, I got to do a couple just big ups there to Marnie. There in Tumwater, she's involved with the 30-mile dog walk, and this is sponsored by the American Cancer Society. So look that up on Facebook. It's at least a mile a day for 30 days for the month of June for a great cause, and she's doing it with her little Chihuahua Bubba. So, all right.
1: And how old is she?
2: She is, I'm just going to say she's in her early 70s. So it's pretty impressive that she's out there and swimming every day in the lake.
1: Forgive me. I wasn't supposed to ask that question.
2: I know. So well, maybe she didn't mind. I hope you don't mind.
1: I might be in the doghouse, everybody.
2: All right. But, so thank you, Marnie, for doing that for a great cause. And then we also want to...
1: And also thank you for the birthday card, Marnie. We do, you know, I appreciate it. Appreciate that. Vroom, vroom, vroom. That's the motorcycles again.
2: So we got another big up for Wilma.
1: Wilma.
2: Sissy.
1: Willie Will.
2: Yeah, so she has this... it's Able. I may not pronounce it right, but Selikoi. And it's... Ka Bahaling, and then On the Sharp Side. So thank you for the request, and we love you and hope you're having a great day, Sissy.
1: Happy birthday to you. Yeah, she just celebrated a happy belated birthday there. We wasn't able to, I think we gave her a shout out last week.
2: Yes, we did, but that's okay, because that birthday she had when she was 60 was happening.
1: Happy birthday to you.
2: All right, I think our time's about up, but here we go.
1: My big sis, here we go. Run that track. Run that track. Run that track.

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0: 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This is Positive Vibes on the Divide with your host,
1: Rasta Jeffrey.
0: And Sweetie Yaman. She's so nice. You got to listen to her
1: merci,
0: twice.
1: Merci, Rasta Jeffrey.
0: Oh,
1: oui.
0: Yeah, but we got to thank the underwriters now for the last hour of music. That's Patty Smith Real Estate Group, Incorporated. 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Yeah, man, got the good buzz flowing.
1: Absolutely. Yeah, man. The National Alliance on Mental Illness. Understanding and accommodating a person with a mental illness will help erase the stigma and help a person towards recovery. Change a heart, change a mind. For more information, Bonnie can be reached on the Divide at 530-333-1482 or 530-457-7572. Oh, yeah. Before I forget, in that last set, we played a request from Isabel in San Jose. We had Que Somos by Luni.
0: That was slamming, by the way.
1: Yes.
0: Good choice.
1: You
0: hit it on the point.
1: Isabel.
0: She know what's up. Espanol.
1: Mi amigo.
0: Wee. Si.
1: Si.
0: You're listening right to KFOK LPFM Georgetown. Hey, don't forget that Divide concert on the August 2nd. Yeah, man. Positive Vibes gonna be in the house at the Snack Shack. Hey, taking photos with all our good listeners out there that love us. So thank you all for showing up and supporting KFOK. Who you got to run us out with?
1: I got A Little Waiting by Clyde Ways.
0: Run the track. Oh, yeah.

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1: And sweet.
0: Come on, say bye, everybody. Ooh la la.
1: Wee wee.
0: But you know.
1: Is this KFOK, KFOK, KFOK? Is this KFOK?
0: KFOK.
1: I said.
0: Is it L-O-V-E, love?
1: No. Is it?
0: Flynn and waiting.
1: Yeah, but I'm trying to say. Is this KFOK, KFOK, KFOK?
0: Is it? I want to love ya.
1: But is it?
0: I wanna

0: 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The Tasting Room is open every Saturday and Sunday from 10 a.m. to 5 p.m. And Lonzo Elena can be reached for more information at 707-695-7843.
1: Is this KFOK?
0: KFOK. I'm feeling.
1: 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Local residents of the Garden Valley.